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1: Hey, happy Sunday, everybody. It's me, Cappuccino, back at it, holding you down on this Reset Sunday because, you know, we're kicking things off for a brand new week. And I don't know if you realize this, but look, July, I feel like it is flying by. But it's all good. Still a lot of things popping off in the month of July, like a chance to win in money, which I will talk with you all about that in the next hour, all right? In the meantime, stay right here. We got some Mark Morrison, Return of the Mac coming up. Oh, we're going to hit y'all off with that Nelly, all right? And I'm going to slide in the Fugees for you, too. Plus, you know, good well, we got you covered with entertainment news, news you can use, and so much more. And, of course, I'll tell you about the contest we may have popping off for you, all right? So you already know what to do. Stay right here for all your favorite throwbacks.
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0: Albuquerque's old school, Hot 95.1. Hey, it's me, Cappuccino. Of course, rolling with all of your favorite throwbacks. With some Lil Jon, we're going to have you getting low in just a minute, all right? The late Coolio for you, Gangsta's Paradise is on the way. I've got Mary J. Blige, and we're going to bring in the hot stepper for you, all right? So get them two steps ready. Speaking of which, I got some Sierra with that 1-2 step coming up in just minutes, all right? Also, the big iHeart Radio Music Festival, y'all, that thing is coming up in September. It's going down out in Vegas, presented by Capital One. It's going to be a lot of big artists touching that stage. I mean, you never know who may pop up, pop out, and surprise you, all right? But I will tell you, Cardi B is set to perform, Snoop Dogg is set to perform, and tickets, I'm going to tell you right now, they are very limited, but you can still get your tickets while you can at AXS.com. So get your tickets so you can be out in Vegas for this year's iHeart Radio Music Festival presented by Capital One.
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1: Hey, happy Sunday, everybody. I'm Cappuccino Becca, being your ear, holding it down till midnight. And look, I'm going to put in your ear some more of your favorites. I got that California love headed your way. Ludacris, Shauna teaming up. By the way, what is Shauna up to these days, huh? I like Shauna, man. Plus, we got some En Vogue and so much more. And let me tell you right now, I'm going to put this in your ear. We got a chance for you guys to win some money. How does that sound? Imagine what you can do with that money. Take out a bill. Ooh, wee, yes. Pay that thing off, okay? Go shopping for yourself. You need some new clothes. I get it. Maybe the kids need new clothes in time for school. Well, you can do a lot of that and so much more with $1,000. All right, so tune in tomorrow. We're going to be back at it trying to break y'all off with cash, okay? Get the bag and listen out for those keywords. And when you hear them, enter them back in on our website to see if you can get that hookup and just enjoy that extra cash. Maybe you just want to invest in something. There you go. Tune in tomorrow for that hookup right here with all your favorite throwbacks.
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Albuquerque's old school, Hot 95.1. Stay close because coming up in about 4 minutes, we're going to throw it back with some raw bass. Rest in peace to raw bass, man. It takes two, but first, it's the weekend.

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1: Hey, y'all, it's me, Cappuccino, hanging out, and I'm going to slide in some Ice Cube. You can do it. Put your back into it. We're going to slow down with your man, Usher, for you. Plus, I got Montel Jordan, and how about some Sean Kingston as well, all right? All of those are coming up in minutes. And look, I'm one of those persons. I'm not going front. I used to try to do the Tybo. Shout out to Billy Blanks, man. Y'all remember Tybo? You'd see the infomercials. We gave in to buying the VHS, I said it, DVDs, whatever you may have had it on, all right? But guess what? Can y'all believe Tybo is coming back? Apparently, I watched the other day on the news, a lot of the younger folks, like the people that are in their 20s, are finding this online and are discovering something new in their lives and are incorporating it as well. And your man, Billy Blanks, at the age of 70, guess what? He is still doing Tybo. His artist said, look, let's try this out. So, yeah. Tybo, it's making a comeback. You down to try it or what? I just need the slow-mo version this time, okay?
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95.1. I'm gonna slide in some Eminem and Rihanna for you with Love the Way You Lie on the way. But right now, you know, every now and then you may have to go through a little bit of change in your life. It's the late, great Tupac.

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1: Hey guys, I'm Cappuccino, of course, hanging out with you all, throwing in all of your favorite throwbacks because I got some DJ Cool headed your way. Jeremiah YG, don't tell him, but one thing I will tell you is to watch out on the things that you're eating, all right? Look, I know you all have seen the news by now. You keep hearing about this explosive diarrhea situation, right? Let's just say 600 plus new cases of cycloparesis have been found in Michigan alone. Now, this thing is pretty much spreading. So far, I saw like some of the main states with this intestinal illness. They're rising between Michigan, Ohio, Kentucky, West Virginia, but they're also spreading to places like Pennsylvania and New Jersey. So please be careful over things that you guys are eating. Pretty much produce like the berries and lettuces or whatnot, which is sad because I said this week I was gonna work on my salads, right? But no, watch out because there is a parasite that is being spread through food and water, causing severe digestive issues. So I just gotta make sure everybody's good, make sure you're washing your foods properly, your produce, and please be safe, guys.
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0: 95.1. Hey, I'm Cappuccino on this Sunday with you all with some Usher coming up in just minutes. You don't have to call. Got some Warren G and Nate Dogg headed your way. And you know, you can have whatever you like, according to your man T.I. We're going to even slide in some Bobby Brown. Get them two steps ready with every little step. All right, and so much more. Plus, you know good and well, I got to hit y'all off with some news because daylight saving time. How do you feel about that, huh? Do you like how it is throughout the summer where it's pretty much like a lot of daylight? Or do you like when it gets like dark in the winter time at like 4 p.m., right? Well, here's the thing. We've been hearing about getting rid of it, not getting rid of it back and forth, but apparently the House has passed a bill to make daylight saving time permanent, so we'll see what happens, and hopefully that won't mess up the farmers, because that's always been an issue with the farmers, right? Stories like that and more you guys can always check out on the Black Information Network, also known as the BIN. You can also get that when you download the free iHeartRadio app and stay up to date on your news with the BIN.
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1: 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We regulate any stealing of his property. 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

0: Albuquerque's old school, Hot 95.1. Now, you know I got to give you guys a scoop on some money, right? I'm Cappuccino, and yes, tomorrow we're back at it. A chance for you guys to get the bag and win $1,000 because we know everybody can use some extra cash in their pockets, right? Whether they're using it for vacation, do a little bit of grocery shopping, and if you are grocery shopping, be careful. This whole parasite situation on the produce, yeah. 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Got some Jade, Don't Walk Away, headed your way in minutes. Plus, we got T-Pain and Young Jock trying to buy you a drink. And speaking of drinks, how about some gin and juice for you, too? You see the pattern I'm going on. Y'all keep it right here with all your favorite throwbacks.
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one. Hey, it's Cappuccino. We want to hear from you, so chat with us right now at Hot ABQ on Facebook and tell us what throwback jams you want to hear. And make sure you keep it right here to Hot 95.

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1: It is your Reset Sunday with me, Cappuccino. Coming up, I got Mariah Carey coming up with Always Be My Baby. Plus, we're going to slide in some DMX for you. Usher, I got Sean Paul and more. And you know what? 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And also on that app, podcasts. 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
1: You know, I had to throw in that drop it like it's hot. Hey, I'm Cappuccino. And you know what? You can drop it like it's hot, too, when you get a chance to see Snoop Dogg, because he is going to be performing live at this year's iHeartRadio Music Festival in Vegas, presented by Capital One. Now, it's going on at the T-Mobile Arena, right? September 18th and 19th. So if you got those days clear, you can be on your way to check out the show. 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I'm talking about 2 days, one big stage, all right? 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

have one? Hey, it's Cappuccino. We want to hear from you. So chat with us right now at Hot ABQ on Facebook and tell us what throwback jams you want to hear. And make sure you keep it right here to Hot 95.

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1: Hey, I'm Cappuccino with some Aaliyah headed your way. Can I get a what, Jay-Z coming up? And we're going to have you shanking your rump. Yeah, Rex and Effect. So stick around for all of your favorite throwbacks. And you know what? Shout out to my folks, especially my ladies. So I had a physical done this week, right? And I'm telling the lady, I said, look, I am in the gym maybe like 5 to 6 times out the week, and my stomach is just still sitting there. You know, I said, I don't know if it's a hormone thing or whatever. She said, well, we'll, you know, look into everything. And she said, you are. And then she said my age. I said, hold on. Don't say that too loud. I have not been able to really take in my new age and the new platinums that I have in my hair. But women, it's hard for us. Why is it so hard for us? I mean, every issue, the fellas just pass it right on to us. But you know what I will say in mind? Make sure you guys go get your physicals, go get checked, make sure you know what's going on with your health, okay? My little friendly PSA right here on this Sunday night.
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5: Zarin.
6: Elizabeth.
5: Zarin. How are you?
6: Look at me over
5: Welcome.
6: Here.
5: Pleased to meet
6: Present
5: you.
6: Present and accounted for. How you doing?
5: I'm doing well. Do you know what's ridiculous?
6: I do. Cliff Young.
5: Uh-huh.
6: You know who this is?
5: No.
6: In 1983, he was 61 years old, and he competed in what was called the Westfield Sydney to Melbourne Ultra Marathon.
5: Okay.
6: And this was a distance of 544 miles.
5: What?
6: 875 kilometers for those who count in clicks.
5: What?
6: Yes, it was a race. Why it was called Westfield Sydney to Melbourne is because it was a race from the two largest Westfield shopping centers, Westfield Parramatta in Sydney and Westfield Doncaster in Melbourne. So they went from one shopping mall to the other, 544
5: what?
6: Miles away.
5: Love that.
6: Now Young, as I said, 61 years old. He competes in this. How does he compete? How does he show up? He shows up in overalls and work boots. And he's like, I'm going to run 544
5: what?
6: Miles. No, there's more to that, Elizabeth. How he had practiced is he'd gone out and just run chasing sheep in like gumboots for like 2-3 days in a row. Like didn't sleep, just stayed up chasing sheep all around the pasture. And the yes. So that's how he prepared.
5: Methamphetamines involved?
6: No. So then he goes in and he races. He, you know, he competes in the Westfield Sydney to Melbourne Ultra Marathon. And when he goes, the racers are presumed to like stop to sleep each night.
5: Yeah.
6: He doesn't. Actually, it's not true. He slept the first

0: night, right?
1: Okay.
0: And so most of the racers are going to sleep for like 6 hours. He slept for like a couple hours, wakes up and just starts running again. And after that, he realizes there's nobody around. He's got a good lead, right? And he just keeps doing that day after day. He just decides, you know what? I'm not going to sleep for the next 500 miles or whatever. And he finishes in first place. 10 hours faster than the next runner. He wins the whole darn thing.
1: No.
0: And the race, it normally would took a much longer. He finished it about, I think it was a couple days early. Like, let's see if I can figure out how long it was. It was like he finished it a day before anybody else had ever finished it. Like, he knocked a whole day's time off of the ultra marathon.
1: Yes. I'm stunned.
0: Yes, right? 2 days. 2 days faster than any previous runner had ever run it.
1: Australians are built differently,
0: yes,
1: man.
0: And he ran the whole time at about a nice, comfortable cruising speed of 4 miles per hour. He did not put himself out in the least.
1: Wow.
0: He just ran night and day and night and day and night and day till he
1: incredible.
0: Got to the shopping mall.
1: He's amazing. He's
0: right?
1: My hero.
0: Cliff Young, 61-year-old badass.
1: Cliff, what a badass. I love that. That's ridiculous.
0: Right?
1: I have one more little ridiculous thing before I kick off to what's really ridiculous.
0: Oh, really?
1: We got a message from Rude Dude Raquel,
0: mm-hmm.
1: Who, when asked, where do you work? She said she works in hell, which is also known as Walmart Canada.
0: Okay.
1: But aside from that, she's absolutely hilarious. But here's the thing. Is there anything that you'd like to tell the rest of your fellow listeners? This is on the survey on our website.
0: Oh, okay.
1: And she wrote, I would like to let you all know that since hearing about how it would be appreciated if brands would reach out to Ridiculous Crime if they were coming up with any mashups, I've sent messages to most major brands at this point, but still continuing, informing them of this and giving them the contacts for Ridiculous Crime. You're welcome, guys. It was my pleasure to do this for the Rude Dudes and, of course, for Elizabeth and, most of all, for Zarin.
0: Thank
1: no
0: you.
1: Need to thank me.
0: Thank you.
1: I just have to say that is the most incredible thing I've ever heard. Raquel.
0: I respect the game.
1: I want it. Like, if I get cool stuff, I'll send you some of it. We'll share. But also, let Raquel be an inspiration to all Rude Dudes.
0: Really?
1: Start harassing brands so that we get... I want to be able to try these things out and tell you about them.
0: Yes.
1: Or tell you about them before they hit the market.
0: Yes.
1: So you're the first to know, everybody.
0: And I would love to suffer for all of you.
1: And you need to just buck up and take it.
0: It's the worst.
1: Take it like a man.
0: No.
1: No, it's amazing. So that's... another ridiculous. Do you want to know what else is ridiculous?
0: I think I got space for it.
1: Setting the stage for many crimers and con men to come.
0: Oh.

0: This is Ridiculous Crime, a podcast about absurd and outrageous capers, heists, cons. It's always 99% murder-free and 100% ridiculous.
1: You damn right.
0: I'm messed up. Okay, I'm going to start by quoting you some poetry.
1: Oh, I like poetry.
0: Yeah, so do I. Some say we're dreamers. Some say we're schemers. Some say we're fooled because we won't be their tools. I a winner. We're no beginner. Won't be your sinner because we know Jah rules. And we cares not what Babylon say or what they say we are. They got to come. They got to come our way or they won't get far. I'm the originator. No imitator. I'm the originator. I the creator.
1: Chant down Babylon.
0: So that's Jimmy Cliff laying it all out in his song, Originator. I mean, it's no Peter Tosh singing I Am That I Am.
1: No.
0: Which is my second favorite track of his behind Stepping Razor and then followed by his cover of Johnny B. Goode.
1: You are dangerous.
0: As you can probably tell, I was listening to my Roots Reggae playlist while writing this outline.
1: Who are you?
0: Where was I and I? Okay, originator, right?
1: Jaja blessed.
0: As I thought about the guy that I'm going to tell you about today, I kept thinking of that word, which made me think of the song, which made me put the music on. I want to talk to you today about the originator.
1: Okay, who would that be?
0: Today's bad guy is none other than Charles Ponzi.
1: Oh, snap. The originator, the OG.
0: The pyramid scheme godfather, Chucky Pon-Pon.
1: Yeah.
0: Arthur Ponzarelli. These are the names I was coming up with for him. Okay, we need to temper all of this with some information.
1: No, do we?
0: Ponzi didn't invent this type of scheme.
1: The one named after him?
0: Yeah, it showed up in Charles Dickens novels. There's a theory that Ponzi found inspiration in the crime stylings of a guy named William 520% Miller.
1: That was his nickname.
0: Okay.
1: Old 520%.
0: That's a great nickname.
1: Kind of a mouthful.
0: He was a Brooklyn bookkeeper who pulled the scheme on investors back in 1899, and he took them for $1 million.
1: Back then.
0: Yeah, and that's like $40 million today. So, you know, big time. But Ponzi made it his own. And it carries his name to this day. Ponzi scheme. We all know what that means. Pyramid scheme. You take people's money with promises of huge investment returns, and then you pay them off with the money from a new crop of dupes.
1: Mm-hmm.
0: Lather, rinse, repeat. But Ponzi, he was amazing. He was a con man for the ages. So let's dive in.
1: Please.
0: He was born Carlo Ponzi in Parma, Italy, 1882. And I hate that he anglicized his name to Charles Ponzi, but, you know, you got to do what you got to do.
1: Investors, you got to get them on your side. Carlo Ponzi sounds a little bit
0: Carlo
1: more...
0: Ponzi, it rolls off the tongue.
1: Yeah, it's a little more poetic, but yeah. I imagine it, in the early turn of the century, it kind of...
0: Maybe not so popular. Yeah. He wasn't from some peasant family. Living a hard scrabble existence and like trying to get by in a somewhat recently unified Italy. No, he was from a well-off family in Parma. He went to the University of Rome. And here's what he had to say about that. Quote, in my college days, I was what you would call a spendthrift. That is, I had arrived at the precarious period in a young man's life when spending money seemed the most attractive thing on earth. And college just wasn't for him. It was not a good fit. So he hopped on a ship. And on November 15th, 1903, he arrived in Boston on the SS Vancouver. He only had a couple bucks on him when he stepped off the boat. And it's not like other immigrant stories where people sold all that they had to buy a ticket to America. And they arrived with like basically nothing and had to start from absolute scratch.
1: Mm-hmm.
0: Can you imagine the desperation that drives people to do that? Like, it's got to be really bad where you're coming from to take that risk.
1: Oh, yeah.
0: Hats off to them.
1: Weeks at sea. I mean, like, probably in, like, steerage level.
0: Yeah.
1: Where you, and it's not going to be dope.
0: Yeah, exactly. But so Ponzi.
1: And then when you get here, you ain't got anything. You don't know anybody, most likely, except for maybe some people you got to, like, travel into a whole other city to find.
0: Yeah, you just got to find people that can help you survive, that know the language. So Ponzi, like, he didn't have anything when he got here, but it doesn't mean that he was broke when he got on the boat. Like, he had cash, but he lost it to a card sharp on the ship.
1: On the ship.
0: On the ship. He told the New York Times, quote, I landed in this country with $2.50 in cash, but $100 million in hopes, and those hopes never left me.
1: Sure.
0: So yeah, he may have only had a couple bucks, but he didn't look like it. In his autobiography, here's how he describes himself. Quote, from tie to spats, I look like $1 million just out of the mint, like a young gentleman of leisure, perhaps like the scion of wealthy parents on a pleasure tour. And that goes to show that appearances don't mean a thing. In fact, I was in a jam right then and there, in an economic jam and a critical predicament at that, and 5,000 miles away from home and 500 or more miles away from my ultimate destination in a strange country with no friends and no money. So
1: uphill battle.
0: Yeah. And he said that, like,
1: but looking good doing it.
0: He looked so sharp. He went on, quote, to have landed in America without money was not half as bad as having landed without the least knowledge of its language. I could not fill an office job because I did not speak or understand a word of English. What I knew of other languages did not help. Likewise, my general education was useless. As a student and a man of frail physique, I was not cut out for manual labor. Still, I had to live. And in order to earn a living, I had to work at something. So, you know, I mean, that's, again, like when you think about, I thought about that visiting countries where I don't know the language at all. Like,
1: how would you get by?
0: Yeah, like Slovakia, where they speak Slovak. And it doesn't make, I have no point of reference. So if I got there, I'd have to like sniff around and try and find other Americans or maybe Brits.
1: Or someone who speaks
0: English.
1: Yeah, broken English even.
0: And then try and like get in with that community and hope they can hook me up with something, some way to survive. So anyway, so he had to live, but he also had this lust for adventure. And he had a sense of cunning that couldn't be tamed. So he immediately went from Boston to New York City and he bussed tables there. He went up and down the East Coast, and he just took whatever work he could get. Then he went to Florida and became a sign painter.
1: To Florida?
0: Florida, Pablo.
1: Did not see that coming.
0: Sign painter.
1: Yeah, well, you know.
0: But then I'm just wondering, like, did they give him, like, this is what it's supposed to say? He doesn't know what it says. He's just like, oh, put these letters in this order.
1: Yeah, I think if you mean the letters translate.
0: Right,
1: you know.
0: Of course. But, like, you know, I guess, I don't know.
1: As long as they don't have any, you know, typographical or spelling errors, you know, all
0: he
1: the apostrophes are there.
0: He doesn't know what it is he's painting. He has no clue. The whole time, all he wants is to be rich, filthy rich. And he would try anything he could in the meantime. He was a grocery clerk. He said he was a road drummer, which I think, I don't think, like, it means that he was like stepping in on tour with Iron Maiden.
1: Exactly.
0: I think it was like tamping down soil in prep for tarmac to be applied.
1: Oh, okay.
0: Although road drums are those things like where the big barrels at off ramps, so that you hit them, you don't die.
1: Okay.
0: But anyway, so he did that. He did sewing machine repair.
1: Huh.
0: Was an insurance salesman. Worked in a factory, kitchens. You know, and he said, "quote In some of the jobs, I lasted no time. In others, I lasted longer. Often, I'd be fired. Oftener, I would quit of my own accord, either disgusted or to avoid being fired." So he went all over the place. He did like Pittsburgh, New York, Patterson, New Haven, Providence. And then he gets to Montreal, Canada, Montreal.
1: And at this point, I mean, do we know anything about his language skills, or is he spending time to stick around Italian communities?
0: I feel like he's sticking around Italian communities, but picking up English as he goes.
1: Okay.
0: He's super savvy in that sense. So he gets to Canada. He gets a job at a bank that had been formed to serve the Italian immigrant community there in Montreal.
1: Hmm.
0: Bank Zerossi, named after Mr. Zerossi.
1: Mm.
0: It sounds like a good venture, right? You know?
1: Sure, it's a bank.
0: It was not. They charged these absolutely outrageous interest rates.
1: Uh-huh.
0: And they made bad loans.
1: Uh-huh.
0: And they went bankrupt.
1: No.
0: And so Ponzi, he's got no job, now no money. Mr. Zerossi, he took off to Mexico, ditched his wife and kids.
1: he pulled a Zerossi.
0: He's like, and then off he goes. But like, no worries. Ponzi had a plan. He started forging checks.
1: I'll be Mr. Zerossi.
0: And then he got busted.
1: Ooh.
0: So he served a little time for that. And he was like, you know, I was set up. And so they forced me to take the fall for this. And everyone's like, okay, buddy. But he gets out of prison for that, goes back to the States because it was easier to get work there.
1: Okay.
0: So he hopped on a train, and when on the train, he ran into some fellow Italians, and none of them, not Ponzi or his compatriots, had travel papers. And so at this point, like Ponzi, like I said, he'd picked up some English. So he decides he's going to serve as the interpreter for the group. And so they get to the border crossing. Ponzi, he steps up to talk to the officers. And then once again, he gets busted, this time with charges that he was smuggling those five Italians from Canada into the States. So he served 2 years for that, 1910 to 1912, in a federal prison in Atlanta.
1: So he was basically like a Canadian coyote?
0: Yes. So when he got out, he went to Alabama, and because apparently there were some Italians there. They were working in like mines outside of town.
1: Oh,
0: I don't know what the mines in Alabama are. Mayonnaise? I don't know.
1: Copper? I don't know.
0: So he got a job in town as like a bookkeeper and an interpreter, and he demonstrated his bravery. According to Michael Zuckoff, author of Ponzi's Scheme, which is like Sophie's Choice, but not. One day, there was a terrible accident at the hospital. A nurse was badly burned when a gas stove burst.
1: Ooh.
0: Ponzi was having a drink with the doctor, who told him the nurse wasn't doing well, that gangrene was setting in and she needed a skin graft. The problem was the doctor couldn't find anyone who wanted to give 40 to 50 square inches of skin to a stranger.
1: Ooh.
0: Ponzi volunteered.
1: Really?
0: Uh-huh. Later goes, quote, Ponzi was on an operating table that evening. Doctors cut off 72 square inches of skin from his thighs. Later, he gave another 50 inches from his back.
1: Dude, that's like, for the 72 inches, that'd be like 3 5x5 squares.
0: Girl, I got lightheaded just reading that.
1: Ugh.
0: The notion of, ugh. But yeah, so that's a brave thing to do. After that, he worked as a librarian, but he's all bandaged up, I suppose, at the medical college in Mobile, Alabama.
1: Do we have any understanding of why he decided to give his skin to this unknown nurse?
0: Why not? What does he care?
1: I'm not, you know, not slighting him or criticizing him.
0: Like, legitimately,
1: it just seems
0: I have no idea.
1: Of character.
0: I have no idea. But I think he went to the medical college in Mobile to get free healthcare. Mm. So then he moves on. He wrote, quote, from Mobile, I went to New Orleans just in time to witness the terrible hurricane of September 1915.
1: Oh, yeah.
0: Witness is no word. I was right in the midst of it. Everything was flying but the birds. Store signs, shingles, tiles, tree limbs, galvanized iron roofs. In Esplanade Avenue, the trees were bending like blades of grass. I never saw the like of it before or since. It remains the worst storm in the history of the city until Huey Long struck New Orleans.
1: Oh, getting
0: right?
1: Shots in.
0: Look at that. Yow, it was a little saucy. So he later moved to Wichita Falls, Texas.
1: Yeah.
0: To work as a, quote, foreign salesman for a motor truck company.
1: Probably, I assume, Italian.
0: I guess. 1917, he's back in Boston. So he's done his little whirlwind tour. He comes back to Boston. There he worked as what he called, quote, a foreign correspondent for an export company. Fishy.
1: Okay.
0: And it was in Boston that he met this woman, Rose, and he would go on to make her his wife, February 1918. Her dad owned a grocery store. Ponzi got a job as a clerk there working on the books.
1: Mm.
0: He was not good at it. And he made a mess of everything. I'm sure his father-in-law loved that.
1: Loved it.
0: Yeah, here's this guy with like no skin on his legs.
1: Or back.
0: Messing up the books.
1: Married to your daughter.
0: Married to your daughter.
1: Ruining your business.
0: Exactly. He's done time.
1: He's done time. He's
0: for human trafficking. Okay, so he's on the outs. He had to think of new money-making endeavors, like one where he could be his own boss. So he came up with an idea to start an international trade journal. And the revenue would come from all the ads that he was going to sell. So he took his idea to Hanover Trust Company, hoping that they'd give him a loan of $2,000 to help make his dream a reality. Mm. Big nope. They did not believe in his dreams, Aaron.
1: Dream killers.
0: So Ponzi went back to his little office, and he was determined to come up with the winning plan, the move that would make him a swell, a fat cat.
1: Yeah.
0: And then one day, August 1919, the move presented itself while he was opening his mail. Let's stop for some ads. And just like Carlo, now Charles Ponzi, as he would have loved, because ads, right? When we come back, I'll tell you about his audacious plan.
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0: Aaron, how are you?
1: Yeah, doing pretty well. Some great ads.
0: Yeah.
1: Really great ads.
0: Yeah.
1: You like them, Elizabeth?
0: Yeah. Now watch this drive. All right. So, August 1919.
1: Uh-huh. I remember it well.
0: Wasn't it great? It was so good. It was steamy.
1: I was looking forward to the upcoming World Series. Uh-huh. I was rooting hard for my Chicago White Sox. Mm-hmm. I'm like, this team looks like a winner.
0: I was in prison.
1: Yeah. You were in Angola, right?
0: Yeah. Yeah, it's terrible. I don't want to talk about
1: it. You still have the scars on your ankle from the chain gang.
0: It's terrible, but it's great.
1: Yeah.
0: I learned a lot. I learned a lot about the world, and I learned a lot about me.
1: Mm. Yeah. Well said.
0: Charles Ponzi.
1: Carlo.
0: Chucky Pons. Yeah, Carlo. Remember, he's sitting at his desk.
1: Yeah.
0: He opens the mail. Letter, in his little business office, and he's desperate to cook up a healthy revenue stream. You remember, he tried to launch a trade journal, even put out like early messaging about it. Like, he didn't get the loan, mm-hmm. but he, you know, started trying to work on it. But someone in Spain didn't know that the whole thing had fallen flat and that he'd kind of given up. The letter that he opened was from a businessman in Spain who wanted to know more about his journal.
1: Oh, his international trade journal.
0: Yeah, and like news of the demise hadn't made it over there yet. And the guy was really polite. So this Spaniard sent the equivalent of a self-addressed stamped envelope with his request.
1: Huh.
0: Only this was an international postal reply coupon. So here's how Ponzi tells it. Quote, sorting my correspondence, I noticed a letter from Spain. It had an international reply coupon pinned to the corner. The letter merely asked for a copy of the Trader's Guide, which was his journal that didn't take off, and the coupon had been enclosed in prepayment of postage. I'd seen and used coupons before. I knew what they were. It had been issued by a Spanish post office, but corresponded in every detail with the coupons issued by other countries. At the top, the value appeared in Spanish and read 30 centavos.
1: Okay.
0: The main legend appears on the face and the reverse of the coupon in several languages. It said, this coupon may be exchanged at any post office of any country in the Universal Postal Union for a postal stage of the value of 25 centimes or its equivalent.
1: Hmm.
0: So in essence, it's prepaid postage
1: or
0: a voucher for it in whichever country the person wanted.
1: Very cheap traveler's check that you can cash at any post office.
0: Well, so inspiration struck. Mm-hmm. Carlos Ponzi. It's arbitrage, right? You're using price differences and conversions mm-hmm. to make a profit. Okay, because it's 1919, so World War I is over.
1: Yep.
0: People have made it through the flu. It was tough in the U.S., but it was nothing compared to the devastation in Europe.
1: Yeah, yeah.
0: The economy's there tanking.
1: Totally.
0: And so that meant that a lot of the currencies over there were seriously devalued.
1: Mm.
0: So these coupons, though, they didn't hew to the exchange rates and adjust for inflation. So buying them in Europe was, for someone in the U.S., getting them at a steep discount.
1: Okay.
0: So that 30 centavos stamp was worth 5 cents in the USA. And that was a set rate fixed by an international treaty.
1: Okay.
0: So basically, you're looking at a 10% profit if you buy in Spain and redeem in the U.S.
1: Okay, that makes sense.
0: Yeah, 35 cents at a time.
1: Yeah.
0: Back when
1: you could buy things for 5 cents.
0: Exactly. According to Smithsonian Magazine, which we love,
1: mm-hmm.
0: quote, purchasing coupons in countries with weaker economies could increase that margin substantially, he reasoned. It should be possible then to make a financial killing by buying huge quantities of these coupons in certain overseas countries and redeeming them in countries with stronger currencies.
1: So he was pulling like a George Soros versus the Bank of London currency swap back in the day.
0: Totally. And it's like, it's shady, but it's not illegal.
1: Yeah, so Bank of England.
0: But so now for the details. How do you get the coupons in bulk?
1: How, Elizabeth? How do you get the coupons in bulk?
0: That's a good question. How do you redeem them here for cash?
1: And how do you redeem them for cash here?
0: Zarin, you're thinking of all the good questions. How do you ship what could be a very heavy load of these things from Europe to the U.S. without eating up all the profits?
1: And these could be a very heavy load. How do I ship them from Europe to here without eating up all my profits?
0: That's a really good question. I don't know.
1: These are my concerns.
0: I don't know why I don't think of these. You're a really good investor.
1: I have a business. Mind.
0: You know what? Thought Charles Ponzi.
1: Yeah.
0: We'll figure all that out later.
1: Yeah. Why?
0: There's small details. Yeah. He's like, I'm big picture. I want to get the big picture rolling.
1: I want to talk about profits.
0: Step one, create a company. And thus, Charles Ponzi's endeavor, Securities Exchange Company, was born.
1: Security Exchange Company? SEC?
0: He's running a little bit close to the bone there.
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1: Back on your radio, Roxy Romeo checking in. 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Hopefully, you already have it. If not, go ahead and download it, all right? And that means anywhere you go, whatever you got going on, you can always pull us up. And with our new preset feature, it is so much easier and so much faster, all right? 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

0: Albuquerque's old school, Hot 95.1. Coming up in just a few minutes, Shaggy, It Wasn't Me is setting off more of your favorite throwbacks. Also got Keith Sweat with Nobody. I'm Roxy Romeo, and you may have heard about the man that crashed into the gate of Beyonce and Jay-Z's East Hampton mansion. He was speeding, and it caused a lot of damage. He stopped at a house nearby before that, asking for a woman that did not live there. So when police got there, they did take him into custody, and they say he seemed very confused. So it seems that it being Jay and Beyonce's home, that just may have been a coincidence. He was taken in for evaluation, but that did not stop law enforcement from hitting the 62-year-old man with a felony criminal mischief and misdemeanor criminal trespass. Authorities say that he may have been experiencing a medical issue.
1: The West Side.
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1: Alicia Keys Falling coming up next. And after that, let's talk about our iHeartRadio Music Festival. It is almost here. But first, Dr. Dre and Snoop Dogg, who will be at the festival. The next

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0: 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Hot 95.1. Keeping those good vibes going on your early Monday morning. I'm Roxy Romeo. TLC Creep is on the way, setting off more of your favorite throwbacks. Also, 50 in the club. And Old DB, we got your money. And yes, September 18th and 19th, it is back in Vegas, our iHeartRadio Music Festival. Okay. And tickets are going fast. We got Snoop Dogg. He is going to be there doing his thing along with Cardi B, Major Lazer, and so many more. And you know there's always surprises that pop up, so you never know who's going to pop up, what's going to happen, all right? If you've never been, if you want to return for another year, tickets are on sale right now, so start planning that Vegas weekend, all right? Jump on our website, our station website. All the details are on there, full lineup, and you can get those tickets before all the good seats are gone. Our IR.
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1: Got Nelly with Hot in here coming up for you in less than 4 minutes. I'm Roxy Romeo. Gonna keep your Monday going now with the Fugees. Ready or not, turn it up.

0: 95.1, Albuquerque's old school. On the other side for you, DJ Cool, Let Me Clear My Throat is kicking on more of your favorite throwbacks. Plus, Missy, Get Your Freak On. I'm Roxy Romeo, and I think it is safe to say that things are not going well with Trump and Iran. So last week, Iran debuted a mural in Tehran with Trump laying in a coffin, along with the caption, "We will kill Trump," in English and Persian. The mural showed Trump with his eyes and mouth closed and his hair messy, peeking out from an open coffin. It also says, "In memory of Minab's children," which references the southern Iran city where an airstrike hit an elementary school, killing over 100 children.
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1: Keeping you company on your early Monday morning on Roxy Romeo. Coming up in just a few minutes, Lil Jon will get low. That is getting more of your favorite throwback started. Also, Shaggy, Love Me, Love Me, and Busta Rhymes and Mariah with I Know What You Want. And it is Monday, which means we are back at it once again with more chances for you to get your hands on $1,000. Yes, so make sure that throughout the day you keep us turned up, all right? Because hour after hour after hour, we got a keyword for you. And anytime you hear that keyword, when you enter it on our station website, that automatically puts you in the running to be one of our lucky $1,000 winners, all right? So do not miss your chance at this cash, all right? The more you try, the better chances you have, okay? Each hour that we provide you with a keyword song, somebody is winning, all right? I got my fingers and toes crossed that it's going to be you, all right? Good luck.
2: If you run a...
3: 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What you will see is...
1: I got my fingers and toes crossed that it's going to be you, all right? Good luck.
2: If you run a...

0: Hot 95.1. Holding you down on your early Monday morning. Roxy Romeo and Javelin Ashanti, always on time, is on the way, kicking off more of your favorite throwbacks. Plus Casey and JoJo on my life. So the WNBA has apparently suspended the head coach of the Toronto Tempo, Sandy Brondello, for calling Angel Reese a protected species. Yes, Brondello did issue an apology, but that did not stop the WNBA from suspending her for one game. Toronto played Atlanta, and during the game, Toronto's Nayara Sabali fouled Reese after an offensive rebound. The mic picked up Brondello making that comment. One social user commented, calling a black woman a species, .. Other fans also said that it was a racist comment. But then, of course, on the other side, there were people that said it was taken out of context. Nonetheless, the suspension has been issued and it will stand.
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0: Albuquerque's old school, Hot 95.1. Keeping your early Monday morning going for you on Roxy Romeo. Make sure you stay close because I do have more of your favorite throwbacks on the way with Montel Jordan. This is how we do it. Also, 50, 21 questions in TLC with Red Light Special. So, Donald Trump tried to fight it for 3 years. He did not want to pay E. Jean Carroll the millions of dollars that he was ordered to pay after she won her sexual abuse lawsuit. But time ran out. He had to do it. So she finally got $5.6 million. And that now included interest because he took so long to pay it. 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

Hot 95.1, Albuquerque's old school and R&B. Keeping you rolling the early Monday morning, hanging out with your girl Roxy Romeo. I got Nelly and Kelly Dilemma less than 5 minutes away. But first, turn it up with classic Tupac. Here is What Changes.

0: Hot 95.1. Coming your way in just a few minutes. Jade, Don't Walk Away is kicking off more of your favorite throwbacks, plus Lil Wayne with Lollipop. I'm Roxy Romeo, and I guess we should have seen this coming, right? Morgan State is going to start offering a bachelor's degree in artificial intelligence. Yeah, starting this fall, the program will provide students with hands-on training in areas like AI models, intelligent agents, cloud computing, and real-world AI applications. And ask me if I know what most of that even means, right? I feel like I might need to enroll because I swear I know nothing about AI. The HBCU said that the new programs are part of its effort to ensure students are prepared for an economy increasingly shaped by artificial intelligence, and they are absolutely right.
1: All right, class, tell me about your weekend. Leo?
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on 95.1. Outkast with So Fresh, So Clean is coming up in just a few minutes. I'm Roxy Romeo. Going to keep you early, early. A Monday morning going now with Classic Boyz II Men. I'll make love to you.

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1: Keeping those good vibes going on your early Monday morning. I'm Roxy Romeo. Get ready to drop it like it's hot with iHeartRadio Music Festival artist Snoop Dogg. 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

95. We are Albuquerque's old school, Hot 95.1. It's Roxy Romeo, and I just wanted to thank you for making us your favorite for all your old school jams. 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

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Hey, listen to what I gotta say. Simple plan. Don't you know I am the man? Rock shows here to Japan. Have people shaking my hand.

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Keeping you rolling through your early Monday morning. Roxy Romeo and Kanye and Jamie Foxx. Gold Digger's on the way, setting off more of your favorite throwbacks. Also, BBD with Poison and NFL legend Jerry Rice. He took part in the American Century Championship Golf Tournament.

0: and he didn't let it go. He actually chased this guy down. And the beautiful thing is everyone there supported his decision and cheered him on. It so happened to be a kid, and Rice was too far away to hear what he said, but he did give the kid a talking to, and the video has since gone viral.
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0: 95.1. Keeping you rolling through your early Monday. I'm Roxy Romeo. Good morning, good morning, good morning to you. And if you are just tuning in, welcome, welcome. Hope you had a beautiful weekend. And yes, time to kick things off. Going to help wake you up, get your work day going, your work week. I do have more of your favorite throwbacks. Lines up, so grab your cup of coffee. Naughty by Nature's on the way with Hip Hop Array. Eminem and Rihanna, Love the Way You Lie, Outkast with Rosa Parks. And we are back at it once again today. Yes, more chances for you to get paid. I know we could all use a little extra money in our pocket, right? $1,000 up for grabs, all right? All throughout the day, hour after hour after hour. So anytime you hear that keyword, make sure you enter it on our station website, all right? And that automatically puts you in the running. And do not ignore that unknown number when it calls you, all right? Because that could be us saying congratulations. So be ready to win some money today.
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1: Put it up.
2: Baby. Put it up. Baby. Baby. Baby. Baby. Baby. Baby. Baby. Baby. Baby. Baby. Baby. Baby. Baby. Baby. Baby. Baby. Baby. Baby. Baby. Baby. Baby. Baby. Baby. Baby. Baby. Baby. Baby. Baby. Baby. Baby. Baby. Baby. Baby. Baby. Baby. Baby. Baby. Baby. Baby. Baby. Baby. Baby. Baby. Baby. Baby. Baby. Baby. Baby. Baby. Baby. Baby. Baby. Baby. Baby. Baby. Baby. Baby. Baby. Baby. Baby. Baby. Baby. Baby. Baby. Baby. Baby. Baby. Baby. Baby. Baby. Baby. Baby. Baby. Baby. Baby. Baby. Baby. Baby. Baby. Baby. Baby. Baby. Baby. Baby. Baby. Baby. Baby. Baby. Baby. Baby. Baby. Baby.

0: Albuquerque's old school and R&B. Hot 95.1. Holding you down on your early Monday. I'm Roxy Romeo. Thank you, thank you, thank you for waking up with me, tuning in and getting your day started. I definitely appreciate you. And make sure you stay close because I do have more of your favorite throwbacks on the way to keep your morning going. TLC with Waterfalls, Ja Rule, Living It Up. And happy belated birthday to Wendy Williams. She turned 62 on Saturday. Her niece, Alex Finney, posted a picture with the two and the caption said, "Celebrating the Queen." Happy birthday, Aunt Wendy. Love you. Wendy looked good. She looked happy. And it has been a bit quiet, you know, on the Wendy Williams home front. So not exactly sure what is going on with the whole conservatorship situation, the lawsuit. Hopefully we will hear some good news soon and Wendy will regain her freedom and life again. But nonetheless, happy belated birthday to Wendy Williams.
1: The West Side.
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It's Roxy Romeo. 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
0: And plus, he's going to have a great weekend, man. Marlon Wayans will be at Irvine Improv. Today, he'll be there at 6 p.m. And also Saturday, there's two shows, 5:30 and 9:15. And on Sunday, there's 4:30 p.m. But go ahead and check it out at Marlon Wayans. Marlon Wayans, he's right there on social media. He'll give you all the dates. But Marlon Wayans in the neighborhood for an all-new big interview. And we've been speaking on the man. Complex has put together a 100 best L.A. rap songs list that we're going to discuss in the neighborhood as well, man. And we see a lot of great songs and a lot of great LA people that popped up in here, man.
3: You know what I'm saying? This is going to create like a whole playlist for me now. Like, I'm literally going to create a playlist.
4: Too. Yeah.
3: Just add all these songs, but it's so good to just.
4: It reminds you, too.
3: Yeah.
4: You know, and I'm not going to lie. I did find out about some new artists that I did not know about. You know, like, I'm like, there's a different generation type, too, you know?
0: You know why, Marty? Because they went a little deep.
4: Yes, they did.
0: They went a little deep, man, and I love that.
4: Yeah.
2: Yeah, they got good shine, yeah.
0: Yeah, man. They got the DOC on there, which is great. You know, and Sam Snead, Dr. Dre, I think you better recognize. So there's some songs on there that I'm like, dude, they had a good ear to. And of course, there's the low-hanging fruit. You know what I'm saying? Today was a good day with Ice Cube.
4: Yeah,
0: coming in at number two.
4: Classics.
0: Yeah, California Love.
2: Yes.
4: Yeah.
0: Tupac, Dr. Dre. So there's some Straight Outta Compton came in at number four. Kendrick Lamar, Not Like Us, came in at number five. Mm-hmm. So the top 10, I can see the top 10 doing. I'm so glad that Warren G popped up in the top 10, too.
4: Yeah.
0: With Warren G and Nate Dogg Regulate. But we'll discuss it. And I'm telling you, man, there's going to be a lot of talk around this one.
4: Because there's somebody on here that I don't see I think needed to be on here.
0: It's not Tyler, the Creator, is it?
4: Well, I don't see Nip on here.
0: Really?
4: I don't see Nip on there.
2: Yeah.
4: Where is he at? Because these goggles are not working right now.
2: Grinding on my life. Yeah, he's there.
4: He's at 36. But you see, for me, he would be definitely higher.
0: Right. Yeah. Well, you got molded. You got wrong. And then you try to say he moved up. She made a statement.
2: Then
0: she came back with an opinion.
2: You can't just drop the mic and then pick it back up. You know?
0: She did a statement and then came back with an opinion.
2: Drop the mic.
0: You gotta love it, man. Marcelo Hernandez takes over the ESPYs. We gotta speak on that as well, man.
3: Oh, gosh. So funny, bro.
0: And also, go ahead, homie.
3: He goes in on so many people. Jake Paul, Shane Gillis.
0: Yeah, how did he do?
3: He did great, bro.
0: Really?
3: Oh, yeah. Wait till you hear some audio.
0: Because
3: I think he did great.
0: He's not really that funny to me.
3: Oh, he did great.
0: Yeah, man.
3: He did great.
0: Okay, that's dynamite, man. All right, and also, man, should we stop changing these damn clocks forever? We're talking about how this daylight saving thing could be gone. So we'll speak on that, and more.
2: Let's go.
0: Y'all continue to hang with us in the neighborhood. Big Boy's Big Name.

0: Hello, man. Speak to please.
1: What's up today? Is there anything I can...
0: Oh, yeah. I heard that was the man that can get me in style, get me in fashion, because I got a passion. Rah! It's the MC rapper, Dude Dirty. How you doing over there?
1: Good, fine.
0: Yeah, I'm out here doing my thing, man. I need to get me some dynamite threads, something for the feet, something for the heads. Rah!
1: It's very funny.
0: It's not supposed to be funny. It's supposed to be dope. Nobody can hang. Nobody can cope. Nope. That's the way it is. It is rhyming biz. Give me a flop. Give me a fizz.
1: What can I help you with?
0: I just need something where MC rapper Dude Dirty can get me a nice piece of threads and go in there and take this money. No, it's not funny. Is it cold outside or is it sunny? Ruh. Old school, baby. You know about that?
1: Yes, I do.
0: You have a good personality. That's a plus, not a minus. And that's a must. Add subtraction and division. If I was a doctor, I would make an incision. Ruh. What's the name?
1: I think it's Dude Dirty.
0: Show you right. Dynamite. Out of sight. No cellulite. Ruh. You know, give me anything, and I guarantee you I can make a rap out of it. Try me.
1: I can't even try it. I'm sure you can.
0: You sure I can? Because I'm the man. Yes, I can, and my skin is tan. Ruh. Like I always say, rap needs to be happy. My hair is nappy. Love my mama. Love my pappy. Ruh. Say ho.
1: Ho.
0: You got to say ho if you're ready to go. Ruh. Lyrics, man. This cat don't understand MC Dude Dirty, man. Now, you see, I got the talent. All I need now is the clothes, the dynamite threads, the rags. Sometimes I want to sag, but I will not. Let me rock the spot with these rhymes, H-O-T, that spells hot. Ruh. I want to buy everything till there's nothing left. You know you're deaf. I want to smell your breath. Ruh. All right, I'm going to see you when I get there, okay?
1: All right.
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1: And do continue to hang with us in the neighborhood. Hey, Jesus, Sepulveda, what you got, my brethren?
2: Don't make me the butt of the joke, okay? I realize that I'm sensitive when it comes to that.
1: Really?
2: Like, I like to be the one telling the jokes.
1: The
2: I don't want to be the butt of the joke.
1: Jokes yes. on everybody.
2: I'm sorry. Yes.
1: Doesn't want to be the joke.
2: I don't
1: the joke.
2: Like that, bro.
1: That's crazy because I
2: sensitive.
1: Feel the same way. Yes.
3: A little bit of that.
1: All right. Hey, Susan, come back. We'll speak on a big boy's neighborhood. Boy.

0: 95.1 Albuquerque's old school.
1: Big Boy's Big Neighborhood, boy. Jesus Sepulveda's up in here. And Jesus, you said now you are no longer the butt of the joke. You don't want to be. What happened with you and your girl?
2: Okay, check this one out, all right? We went out to eat, and her friends are there.
1: Oh, no.
2: Which is fine. And she's just, the energy she was having, she was on one. And then she was feeling a little roasty. You know, she started roasting a little bit. You know, a little jokes to herself. And then we were waiting forever for the waiter to come. We were waiting forever. And then it's like, she's like, man, it's taking a long time. And then she goes like, oh yeah, and if Jesus reads the menu for the menu, it's gonna take longer. And everybody's like, because they know I'm dyslexic. They know I got a problem with reading. And I looked at her, I was like, okay, but it's the way they laughed. It's like they're laughing at me.
1: Hey,
2: not
1: bro.
2: With me. And it's funny when I make a joke about me being dyslexic. Not when she makes it, and everybody's just kinda, and then she had one friend that was trying to hide a laugh. Cause that came from like worse. She really, and she just went, and I'm just like, so I know I stood there and I think That's wrong.
3: That laugh is one of those, like, they talk about your dyslexia behind your back.
2: Don't get in my head, Lou. Don't get in my head.
1: That's exactly what I was thinking.
3: That's what that laugh is,
2: Is there
3: bro,
2: a group chat with me in it, you
3: 1,000%,
2: think?
3: 1,000%,
2: yeah. No. Me's just looking at a book sweating like a
1: and they send
2: weather.
1: Words, and it's like, Jesus, and it's all scrambled.
2: Yeah.
1: No. They were like, in Jesus text, you know what I'm saying? It's a voice.
2: This is not making it better, man. It's starting to feel like dinner again.
1: Let me tell you, man. On the real, my wife, Veronica, would never do something like
2: okay,
1: that.
2: Okay, Big. Okay.
3: Not in front of like other people and her friends. Nah, that's
1: it made you the butt of the joke.
2: Yeah, I had to tell her too. It was one of those things where I literally told her like, "Hey, I'm in the car," and we like, I was cooking this up in my head the whole dinner, dude. I'm just cooking it up, and I'm just, like, I'm gonna tell her this point. All right, I got this point. But when I was there, I just like, I felt like a girl just be like, what was that? Like, what was that about? Like, you know what I mean? Like, I said it like in my manly voice. Yo, hey, what was that about? But like, if I repeat it in a girly voice, it sounds very girly. Like, what was that about? Like, dude, that hurt me.
1: Oh, my God. But you know what, man? Like, what? You should be hurt.
2: No, it hurt. God. And it hurt. Oh, gosh, and it really did hurt. No, it's because, like, you know, not everybody's perfect, you know?
4: Oh, my God.
2: I can't control it's my brain, you know? Right. Like, so I just, you know, I let her know. Like, hey, like, hey, when man, it comes to stuff like that, just,
1: did that really
2: personal.
1: Hurt your feelings?
2: It really did, because it was like, hey, like, I don't know. I just
1: it
2: felt like
1: coming from your girl too. Man.
2: Yeah,
3: and that's like a learning disorder, bro.
2: Thank you. All right, thanks.
1: You had to, and you know,
2: I appreciate that, Lou. I don't know
1: sure
2: if it's coming from a real place
1: early on because now it's acceptable.
2: Yes, but
1: you know, having to grow up and
2: and then
1: be dyslexic,
2: it makes
4: it's
1: she take that and
2: I know, but it makes it worse because that now, like, you know, the laugh is there, died down. The waiter comes. And now it's like, no, what do you want? And she goes, well, let me read it. Because again, and I'm just like, all right.
4: Oh, my God.
1: She did a revisit?
2: Down. Oh, I know.
1: Oh,
2: she's,
1: my God,
2: she's been coming
1: man.
2: At me, dude.
1: Does she even love you?
2: Yeah.
1: Damn, bro. You
2: know.
1: Oh, man.
2: But she's got a reason because, you know, I did work on her birthday, and I think she's attacking me because
1: of that. Oh, so you think that
2: it's coming
1: from
2: a place.
1: From
2: a place or something
1: man.
4: Go off, queen.
1: No. Hey, man, try to write her. No, I was going to say write her a letter.
2: Oh, don't do that to me, man. Come on.
1: It'd be like Morse code.
2: Can you write it for me? Write it for me. Morse code.
1: All right, man. We'll come back.
2: Yeah, but
1: man.
2: I'm not the butt anymore, right? Like, I'm here to say that. I'm not the butt.
1: It sounds like you are, really.
2: Right. Yeah,
1: she did a revisit.
2: All right.
1: Big Boy's neighborhood. Boy. Wow. Damn, that's cold.
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0: old school hot 95.1. Big boy neighborhood Louis G is up in here. What up, Lou Dawg?
1: Donald Trump fired somebody else.
0: Oh, Lord. We got to keep that you're fired.
2: You're fired, man.
3: Good Lord.
1: But listen to this. His longtime teleprompter operator, right?
0: Man, he should have kept that dude because he does a horrible job trying to read that.
1: So for those who don't know who that is, a teleprompter is one of those things where it's kind of in front of the camera and it's the whole speech is kind of text.
2: It's reflecting off of a glass.
1: So that's
0: the way his are, he probably don't have a front. There's the side teleprompter. Yeah. That's why you see his head going side to side like this.
1: But that person's job is to make sure the whole speech gets put in that teleprompter and then kind of runs it at the speed that Donald Trump is kind of used to. So you got to have some type of connection. Yeah. So longtime teleprompter operator. Ever since this whole market in Kalshi, I don't know if you guys know the prediction betting app where you can predict on certain things and put money down. Like I predict that Big Boy is going to say 40 hellos today on this show. Man. You know what I mean? Like stuff like that, right? So imagine if I was betting on that, knowing how many hellos you were going to do.
0: No.
1: This teleprompter idiot was betting on Donald Trump's speeches, bro. On specific words that he was going to say during speeches.
0: Oh, yes. No.
4: Donald Trump's longtime teleprompter operator is accused of cashing in on insider knowledge. According to an ABC News report, Gabriel Perez allegedly used his advanced access to Trump's speech scripts to place bets on prediction market Kalshi. He was wagering on whether Trump would say certain words, phrases, or topics during public appearances. Investigators say he allegedly made more than $100,000 over a 3-month span with bets tied to events like the State of Union and the World Economic.
0: Hey, man, let me tell you, if it didn't become a thing, Trump would have kept him.
1: Yeah.
0: If it didn't become a thing, because think about how much inside trading and how many things that the administration does. Bro. I mean, Trump literally made billions of dollars in 1 year.
1: It's crazy, bro.
0: Let that dude have his 100,000.
1: What
0: are we doing
1: wild, dog. Like, recently, you know, he has his own Truth Social or whatever, like his own Twitter situation thing, right? Mm-hmm. He's asking people, there's like a premium service that you can pay where you can get his tweets before anybody else.
0: Oh.
1: And we're already talking about the corruption that's going on with him naming companies and invested this and invested that.
0: Oh, yeah. So and say a company is hot and is great, and then you find out he's an investor or somebody in his family.
1: So that's such insider trading, bro.
0: You know the plane that he got from Qatar? You know that plane isn't even Air Force One security quality, and he's already in it.
1: Oh my God.
0: He gets to keep it when he leaves the administration.
1: No!
0: $400 million that taxpayers paid.
1: That is,
0: and they say he's already in it, and they haven't even brought it up to code yet.
1: Wow. Damn.
0: Yeah, he just got himself a plane, man. So my guy that got fired, he was in charge of this.
5: Nikki, she's hot. Where's Nikki? Yeah. Thank you, Nikki.
0: Yeah, that's what he was talking about. Nikki Jams. He was like, Nikki Jams out there, like, I'm not she.
6: Right.
1: Oh, my gosh. Yeah, so he would have probably put a bet, like, I guarantee he's going to confuse who Nikki Jams is.
0: Yeah.
1: Girl or guy, and he probably put a couple.
0: But, you know, I think that's Trump just messing that up.
1: I don't think that's in
0: the teleprompter.
6: Right.
0: You know, the Nikki Jams part, she's hot. Yeah. Maybe unless that they typed it in. She's hot. Like, man, he definitely won
2: anything.
0: Yeah, you know what I'm saying? Yeah, man. Yeah, Don Burgundy.
1: Damn.
0: You know what I'm saying? Y'all continue to hang with us in the neighborhood, Big Boys neighborhood.
7: 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Slow motion for me. Moving slow motion for me. Come on.

0: 95.1. Big Boy Big Neighborhood. Mariana, we're speaking about Complex. They put out the best 100. 100 best LA rap songs.
1: Yes.
0: And there's a lot of greatness on this list,
1: there
0: too, man.
1: There is a lot. Like, honestly, this list is stressing me out because it's so much music. And it's good music. And it's some, I'm not going to lie. Like, they put me on to some artists that, like, it's not really from my generation. But I love that, you know, of course, they have the classics on there. They have Dr. Dre and Snoop Dogg, Nothing But a G-Thing Baby.
0: Coming in at number one. Hello.
1: They have Ice Cube, Today Was a Good Day. Number two, they have Tupac S3 with California Love, of course, classic. N.W.A., Straight Outta Compton. Kendrick Lamar, Not Like Us, as number five. Snoop Dogg, number six, with Jen and Juice. And then they have Ice-T, Six in the Morning, Cypress Hill, Eazy-E, Boys in the Hood, Warren G and Nate Dogg with Regulate. And those are the top 10.
0: Yeah. And you know what I love about this, man, how Kendrick Lamar, he's like kind of the only one with the L.A. 100 best rap songs.
2: Yeah.
0: He's the only one that kind of have like the newer song in there.
1: Yes. Yeah.
0: You know what I'm saying?
1: Yeah, and it's in the top five.
0: Yeah, yeah. Believe that. So shout out to that.
1: It's just, I like when they come out with these lists because it creates like conversation of like, well, who do you think is the best? Because for me, it's like, this list is great. And you can tell that maybe it was like a LA native or somebody that really did their research for sure, you know, because it's a really good list.
0: Is there anyone on there, Monty, that you would add in?
1: I feel like everybody that I listen to is on here, but I would change the numbers. Like, really? I see Nipsey Hussle at 36.
0: Yeah, the moving around, yes, I would definitely do a lot of the moving
1: for
0: around.
1: For sure. You know, like, for me personally, like, I would put Nip at, like, maybe top 10 or top 5 for me.
2: I feel like after the top 10, every other song is just kind of considered a good LA rap song and not really numbered. You know what I mean?
0: Like, like put on there.
2: Yeah.
0: And that's why even when you go to the Complex site, it says, you know, re-rank, and you know what I'm saying? And it creates that kind of dialogue, like, man.
1: Yeah,
0: but 100%. To see, like, people on here, like Razzcaz on here, Kid Frost is on here, you know, Volume 10 with Pistol Grip Pump is on here, MC8, you know, Dilated People's on here, Booyah Tribe.
1: Mm-hmm.
0: They don't make it to a lot of lists.
2: Okay.
0: So seeing this kind of list and seeing them on here, man, Tone Loc, Wild Thing, there's some low-hanging fruit, Hi-C, Earl Sweatshirt, Mac-10. So I see some names on here. I'm like, man, I love this, man. What about you, Quest?
3: I love that they have Lady of Rage on here.
0: Yes, man.
3: Super underrated. G-Funk intro is my favorite song off of Snoop Dogg's Doggy Style. I love that they put her on here. Compton's Most Wanted, Hood Took Me Under. Amazing.
0: Yeah.
3: Above the Law, Black Superman, is one of my favorite LA songs of all time. I love
0: profile,
3: this list, bro.
0: Pay Your Dues. And for those that don't know, Funk Dubious. For those that don't know, this is a list, and of course you can move the numbers around.
1: Mm-hmm.
0: But there, people don't know Uncle Jam's Army that came in at number 94 with Dollar Freak. People don't know those records.
3: Yeah.
0: Those that know, you know. And I'm just looking at this list, and I'm like, dude, they did it, but there's always gonna be that move around.
1: And they definitely have that balance with like the, I like that they put Draco the Ruler on there.
0: Yep.
1: You know, I love that they also put they put Shoreline Mafia.
0: Yeah.
1: And that was a surprise. But it's also like, it does
3: it's
1: have
3: valid.
1: That for me.
0: Yeah,
1: you know,
0: man.
1: Like, it has that beat. I think, like, if I was to put some songs on my top five, I would put definitely Tupac, To Live and Die in L.A. Like,
0: oh,
1: that
0: oh
1: is,
0: my
1: like,
0: God.
1: For me, you know.
0: Good one. That is real.
1: I would

0: That's crazy.
1: He said, I saw it. I didn't think I would be on there. I was like, what?
2: And that's 55 on the list.
1: Yeah, man. So shout out to him, man. Yeah. Big boy's neighborhood.
3: You know that big bar?
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0: old school.
1: Big Boy Neighborhood.
0: Jesus Sepulveda's up in here. Jesus, hang loose. What you got, my brethren?
2: Man, I'm on Instagram, and I just came up to this video that's going viral about, like, apparently getting fired for cheating on your girlfriend? What?
0: That's outrage, huh?
2: Yes!
3: Something new today that you can get fired in America for cheating on your girlfriend. I had no idea that was legal.
4: Wow.
3: That literally happened. It's a big story. You can get fired in America for cheating on your, not your wife, a girlfriend.
2: Mm-hmm. I know.
3: Feels like you should hire an attorney. I don't. That is a crazy story. I mean,
0: hey, Sue, you could have just said that because they gave us nothing.
2: For sure.
0: All they did was like, dude, you fired and then you're hitting something.
4: Right.
0: You know what I'm saying?
2: Like, when I saw that, I just was like, what? What is he talking about? And I looked into it and yeah, dude, like you get fired for cheating on your girlfriend. I mean, you get fired for like pretty much anything because of this thing that we signed out of your will. That they, when you get hired, and they can fire you for any little thing. But
4: right.
2: Cheating on your girlfriend is crazy. And the states that like really like, you know, hone in on this is more like New Mexico, North Carolina, South Dakota, and Utah. They really follow that strong. And like if you're dating somebody and he cheated on you, you can call. As long as he has some proof, they like send him an email of pictures of text messages or whatever, they will fire your boyfriend.
0: Man, you talking about a lawsuit though. That's I understand.
2: Yeah, but,
0: can you imagine like, yeah, we have pictures of you with, you know, Becky with the good hair.
2: Yeah.
0: We gotta let you go.
4: That. I don't know. If it's a boyfriend, I don't know. I think it might be too much. But I feel like if you're married with someone, I don't know. I'm like,
2: mind
4: I don't
2: your
4: know
2: business.
4: If I want my husband to lose his
2: I
4: job.
2: I say,
4: here.
2: Mind your business.
4: But if he's cheating on me?
2: But what's happening at home, that has nothing to do with work. Mm. That's private stuff. All right? Well, if a husband's out there cheating, like, who cares?
4: What do you mean, who cares?
2: Why should he get fired for cheating? That's personal.
0: And especially if the person is doing a great job.
2: Yeah.
0: Even the boss wouldn't want to fire him.
2: Right.
0: And that's male and female.
2: Yeah,
0: don't get
2: hilarious.
0: It twisted. We always refer to he.
2: Right, you know right. Thank you. Like, thank you for
5: there's
2: that.
5: A situation in San Antonio where the San Antonio Spurs play-by-play announcer, some young dude named Jacob Toby, he ended up cheating on his girlfriend. His girlfriend hacked his Instagram and then put up pictures of him and the other girl that were kissing that he was cheating on. And the Spurs ended up letting that dude go.
2: What? That's terrible.
0: But you
2: right?
0: know, it's pseudo, it's the negative. Like in my contract, I have like code and conduct and all that kind of stuff.
2: Yeah, really?
0: Too. Yeah, yeah. That you could be like, hey, man, you made the company look bad.
2: Gotcha. I didn't know that.
5: That's probably the reason why.
0: Yeah.
2: Oh my God. That's so true. I guess you're right. You're nervous?
5: Yeah, what the hell, bro? Is that why you don't bring your phone in?
0: What's going on, bro? Why are you hopping around now? Why are you turning all red?
2: Because I just think it's crazy that something could like be so like, you know, it's personal. It's like private.
0: Hey, dude, that's why he was asking me over here. He was like, dude, do they have that here? Before he went into it, I was like, no. He's like, oh, okay. I'll do the story then. I'll do the story.
4: I kind of like it a little bit.
0: Of course you would, because you have a man.
2: Anyways, we'll be playing Quest. Come on.
0: Yeah. Yeah.
2: Quest.
0: Big Boy Neighborhood.
6: Yeah. Let's take them back.

0: Yeah.
1: How you doing? This is the MC rapper Do Dirty.
0: Hey.
1: You guys sell rap music in there, right?
0: Yeah.
1: Because rap is something that's to the top, and MC Dirty is the king of hip-hop rap. I'm a rapper myself.
0: Uh-huh.
1: Some of the rap that you guys sell there, it's a lot of the things that's disrespecting women, a lot of songs about gangsters, and I'm going back to the old school, like the party vibe. To throw your hands in the air and wave them like you just don't care. Rah! So how do we do about taking some of these records off and putting some of this happy rap back on the shelf so you can do some wealth? Get it yourself. Don't get it from the other. Where's my brother? Yeah, I gotta say what's up to my mother. That's something that I'm writing right now.
0: Sound good?
1: It sound okay, huh?
0: Oh, yeah.
1: I'm in the studio now. I'm just trying to make something for the kids because I believe the children are the future. Teach the well. Let them lead the way. Let them grow up. Stay in school. Be real cool. Don't act the fool. Uh-huh. Something that's nice for the kids as opposed to just selling drugs and hitting women.
0: Mm-hmm.
1: Because women are the queens of everything. You know what I mean? I own the scene.
0: Mm-hmm.
1: How'd that sound to you?
0: Sounded pretty good.
1: See what I'm saying? I'm ready to come out, man. I'm ready to go platinum.
0: I can give you your corporate number. And
1: I want to talk to the buyer. No liar. Sometimes I eat Oscar Mayer.
0: I got the number for you.
1: Okay, so just take the time. You don't have to hurry. Hang tough. You don't have to worry. Society, the strong survive. So rock it down. Get a 9-to-5. A little hard work and dedication. We'll pull together and rock the nation. If you do your dues, then you think you're great. Come on, everybody. Participate. Say ho.
0: Can I give you the number?
1: You're not going to say ho, huh?
0: I'm terribly busy, sir.
1: Me and you, we're our team. Get your dream. Release some steam. Rah!
0: Okay,
1: have a good day, all right?
0: Yeah.
2: Phone taps on the tins. Every hour, every day. Right here at Big Boy's Neighborhood.
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1: And do continue to hang out with us in the neighborhood. Luigi, what you got?
2: I think I found the group chat that I belong to, bro. And it's called the 1 Million Beers group chat.
1: I thought you were going to say men that are tiny.
2: No!
1: It's called the what?
2: 1 Million Beers group chat, bro. Oh. And it's a bunch of random people joining this group chat on a mission to drink 1 million beers.
3: 1 million beers.
1: That would be beers. Something. Yeah,
2: man. I got to do my part, bro.
1: Yeah, as you should, bro. I would love to hear it. Yeah. All righty, Luigi coming back with it. Big boy's neighborhood.

0: Hot 95.1. Big Boy Big Neighborhood. All righty, now, Luigi, we were speaking about it, man. The 1 million bottles of beer.
1: Yeah, you know, there's times in your life where something just kind of just lands on your lap, bro.
2: Yes. Like, this is meant to be, bro.
1: This is meant to be.
0: He's not you over the weekend with that guy, is
1: it? No. Different story, bro.
0: Yeah, it is Monday, man. You know
1: so I mean? Heard about this group chat that it's like, I have to join this group chat, bro. So there's these guys in Germany who started a group chat, and it's called 1 million beers.
0: Oh, yeah, of course.
1: And this group chat is just a bunch of people who have joined this group chat and have joined and are on a mission to drink 1 million beers together collectively and break this Guinness World Record, dog.
0: So how do they know?
1: So it's a group chat. They have thousands of people. It's on WhatsApp. So it's a WhatsApp, and they have thousands of members on there.
0: You really did research.
1: Oh, 1,000%, bro. I joined it already. And then once you join it, people over the weekend have fun with putting up what they drink, how many beers they drink. It all started by, there's a 31-year-old guy from Germany who started this, and he drinks about 4.1 beers per day, so he's leading the group. They're saying the amount of members that are on there right now and the way they're tracking everything, because there's actually someone like tracking it on like spreadsheets. And
0: how do we know they're not lying? I just drank 10 beers today.
1: Yeah. Right. Their goal to hopefully drink 1 million beers all together collectively is probably by 2034.
0: Oh my Lord, 2034.
3: Wait, you included?
1: No, that's what I'm saying. Maybe we could, you know, pump this up a little closer, man, if I start joining this group, bro.
0: But if they get 1 million people in the group chat or in some kind of app, you just got to drink one and you break it.
3: Right.
1: Very true.
0: Come on. You know that meme where the dude is like pointing at his head? Yeah, I'm doing that right now, man. Hey, you got to think, man. What are you talking about?
1: But this also had me thinking about just group chats in general. Like, I have a couple group chats. I have one group chat on Snapchat. It's called The Boys. And that's just other boys just sitting back and forth stuff. That's
0: clever.
3: Do you have a Z or an S?
0: You cleverly hit it there.
1: Yeah, none of the girls need to see any of this. But we see this, we're all going to get dumped, dog. Yeah. It's just the boys, right?
4: Sure,
1: and then I got another group chat, which is a text message with all my boys who have kids, and then we do stuff with the kids or whatnot.
4: Boys with kids?
1: And then I got the work one with you guys. Like, it's several work group chats.
0: Yeah, I got the work one. Then I have another one that's like my family. That's
1: me, you know,
0: Jaden, Chula, Vettel. Then I have one that's like my family.
1: Gotcha.
0: But that's where all the bad news come into that one.
1: Oh, no.
0: Then we have another family one where it's not, you know, where we don't check on someone.
3: Right.
0: You know what I'm saying? So,
1: anybody have any fun group chat? Like, I got one like a vacation group chat that we just started too. We're like, we got to plan a boys vacation trip this year for sure.
3: Mm. Yeah, my friends plan group chats for everything. Yeah. Like, we go to Coachella. It's like Coachella. Or it's like... Literally for anything.
0: Dodger Stadium. It was lit.
3: What are we wearing today?
0: World Cup. I predicted it.
1: Oh, my God.
3: Just the girls. No, yeah, literally. We had a Love Island one.
1: Really?
3: Yeah.
1: Oh, Love Island group chat. Yeah, I love when it starts and then one of the homies like backs out or something. So then we got to start a new one. I'm like, hey, we took David out.
0: Oh, yeah.
1: We're just like,
3: they
1: damn, bro.
0: Or when you're late to it, you're like, what was said before?
3: Yeah. You got to catch up.
4: I got to read up.
0: Anybody?
1: What's everyone left for?
0: No, I wanted to just start on that text that they added you. Like, what were y'all saying before? Believe that. But
1: a million beers. I'm on a mission. I just joined the group chat. So
0: good luck on that, man. I'm so proud of you. Big Boys Neighborhood.
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0: 151 Albuquerque's Old School. Big Boys Neighborhood, we were talking about it, man. Congratulations to Big Sean and E-40.
1: Yes, 12 years.
0: Oh, my God, yes, really?
1: With I Don't F With You. And it's Diamond. They had a conversation recently, and they celebrated their 12 years, and it went Diamond. So.
0: And for those that don't know what Diamond is, that means that's 10 million sold.
1: Yeah.
0: 10 million sold. So congratulations to them in the neighborhood, man. You said they had a party?
1: Yes, they had a party.
0: Yeah, I was wondering, I saw this, and I was like, dang, they had like the Diamond plaques. And
1: right.
0: I was like, dude, I was in the video, did a very good job.
1: No, high key, I was like,
0: how was I not invited to the party?
2: Don't worry about it.
3: Hello.
2: Right.
0: They doing the hellos?
3: Congratulations to you. Congratulations to our families, because it's something that's so special. You know what I'm saying? It's so organic. It's so natural how it all happened. The song just has been carried over the ages. It's carried over the years. It's carried over just like, you go platinum like every year. It just is a true testament how much of the soundtrack has been for a lot of people, bro. So like you said, from the Beta to Murder Men, man, it's like legendary.
4: OG, I got one for us. Because I called you just checking on my partner. You know, just saying what's up. No nothing. Just like God told me to call you. I called you. I sent it back and it was over. Then Kanye put his little oo-wop on his little woo-wop. Kanye put his woo-wop on it.
3: Yeah.
4: It was over.
3: It was over.
4: Hear me back, cause, bro. We made history with this one.
0: Nobody said Big Boy was in the video.
1: Right. You know, they said the hello.
5: The number one high school prospect in the nation is looking to steal an away game in front of this tough crowd and take his team to the state championship. But looking at the way this guy's been playing in his last few games, I don't see how he's...
0: We made it, fellas.
1: Yes, sir.
0: And then another inside to that. Not only was I in the video doing the sportscaster, right, and of course, Diamond plaque for Big Sean and E-40. But Jesus just told me an inside on that as well.
2: Oh, yeah, I was supposed to be an extra on the bleachers.
0: For the video.
2: We're all black and stuff, and then they had too many and they told send us back. And I was like,
6: physical appearance?
2: No, hey, what do you mean? What do you mean?
6: That's how casting agencies work, right?
2: Yeah. And what are you trying to say?
1: Well, sometimes it's blurred out.
2: Oh, okay,
1: you know,
2: gotcha.
1: Like sometimes the background is blurred out.
2: Whatever, dude.
0: They didn't even have you as atmosphere.
2: I know.
0: Like, how you not get a gig as an extra and you stand in for an extra?
2: Yeah, dude. So I left her bumping the song. Uh-oh. I don't.
0: Yeah, you told them, huh? Yeah, believe that. You continue to hang out with us in the neighborhood, man. Big Boys
1: Big
0: Neighborhood.
1: Boy.

0: Albuquerque's old school hot 95.1.
1: Big boy. Big boy.
0: All righty, now, Jesus Apovin is up in here. Jesus,
2: sir. Loose,
0: what you got?
2: Man, I just came up with this story. It was so crazy because I saw it on my reels. And it's so funny how, like, there's this buffalo, right, that they, like, I guess they sacrifice buffaloes and... It's like a tradition that they do at this, like, in this part of the world. Mm-hmm. But they're keeping them safe because it looks just like Donald Trump.
0: Oh, so they would usually sacrifice
2: them. Yeah, usually sacrifice them.
0: This looks like Trump.
3: Wow.
0: I can't imagine.
4: He's got the pale skin, the blonde swooped hair, and even the same red tie. A rare albino buffalo nicknamed Donald Trump has been spared from ritual sacrifice in Bangladesh, saved at the last minute by a government order after going viral. The roughly 1,500-pound animal was set for traditional slaughter during Eid al-Adha until his famous resemblance caught the internet's attention. He'll now live out his days on public display at Bangladesh's National Zoo in Dhaka, where people flock to see him. As for his personality, his original owner says he's very calm in nature. No comment yet from the White House.
0: They're gonna lock your ass up.
2: But the crazy thing is, like, it really does look like.
0: Hey, man,
2: Donald Trump is crazy
0: looking at him.
2: Yes. And they got the little swoosh.
5: What picture are you looking at? Let me see.
2: This one right there.
0: Which one you got?
5: This one looks better.
0: He looked just like Donald Trump.
3: Oh yeah! Wow, the hair.
0: Hey, man, you put him in office, he probably could be, you know.
3: A lot more peaceful for sure.
2: That's so crazy.
3: We do not need a twin.
2: It's funny. When they say like the certain animals like look like the owners,
0: this
2: is pretty. Pretty
0: wild. Say if you have a dog for long or you're close to your dog start to look like that.
2: Because it's true. You start looking. I do see some dogs that look like the owners. I'm like that kind of is a version of you in a way.
0: Do you have a dog?
2: Yeah, I used to have a dog. And it passed. Come on.
0: How long ago? Not too long ago.
2: Exactly.
0: How long ago was it?
2: It wasn't not that long ago. It was like I think it's been like. 3 months? 4 months?
3: Oh, no.
2: Haven't
3: been sad.
2: Thanks
3: enough.
2: For reminding me. Thank you. I haven't been sad enough.
5: What happened?
2: What are we sad?
5: Did he tell us about this?
3: Here every day.
2: Dude, man, the toughest
0: how did he
2: part,
0: die, man?
2: The toughest part is I had to like put him down, and that's the toughest part.
0: You know, you killed him.
2: I hit the big. Don't say that.
0: You killed
5: why did
0: him.
5: You kill
2: I felt
5: him?
2: For like.
5: Why did you kill
0: why
5: him?
0: I killed a dog. Like, you had to go on the road and
2: do that to me. That really hurt. Like, I really.
0: Way
2: like
0: a lot when you killed him. Like, is it because you're traveling? You travel.
2: Stop! Because
5: was it because
2: I felt
5: of
2: bad.
5: The cats. Remember, say that
2: no,
5: he,
2: not
5: he,
2: because
5: like,
2: of the cats.
5: Some cats
0: so
5: the
0: why
5: streets?
0: Did you kill your dog?
2: Because I had to put him down because it got sick, and they were like, "Hey, you know what? It's going to cost this much." And
0: so
2: because it's too much.
0: So it was more.
2: It was too much. Don't do this to me.
0: You buy the newest Jordans, but you won't save your dog.
2: Oh my God!
3: You could have started a GoFundMe. You know?
0: Yeah, man. I would have kicked in. Did you at least try?
2: Yeah.
0: You didn't do like a comedy night where comedians could have donated their time and they could have paid extra?
2: Had a great
5: I have
2: life.
5: An uncle that's a vet big dog and works at a hospital.
2: It was getting old. No,
0: man, well, your mom and dad better be careful.
2: Yeah,
0: man. This dude over here.
2: When it gets to like the 20,000s, it's like, all right. Dude.
0: Really?
2: Like, I'm going to pay 20,000.
0: You wouldn't save your mom for 20,000?
2: No, yeah, of course.
0: Oh, okay.
2: Wait, but.
0: All right, there he is.
3: What do you mean?
0: So the dog wasn't family. All right. He had to weigh it out.
3: Right.
0: The buffalo looked like Trump.
3: Yeah.
0: All right. Y'all continue to hang with us in the neighborhood, Big Boy's neighborhood.
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4: Hotter

0: boss is hanging out with us in the neighborhood.
1: Yeah, what up?
0: Yeah, Doc, you want to get on headphones? This and all these mistakes.
2: Come on, man. Yeah, man.
0: Hey, man, he was in here talking about the 100 best LA rap songs,
2: right.
0: Trying to be all hip. He's not even from LA. He was like, man, they definitely should have moved Kendrick around, Jack.
2: Man, they don't know Jack.
0: Who's all these jive turkeys ahead of Nipsey, man? Yeah, man. You're like, bro.
1: It's giving transplant. It's giving transplant.
0: Yeah. LA all day. You know? But you got to give it to Doc, man, because Doc is from, he's from New York.
3: Yeah.
0: He's from Florida.
1: Right.
0: He's from Jamaica.
2: Yeah.
0: He's also from St. Louis.
2: Yeah.
0: So now he's in LA. But other than that, the ESPYs went down, Louis
3: G. Man. So the ESPYs went down, and Shohei Ohtani won an award for the best single game performance. And that was the historic game 4 of the 2025 National League Championship Series, where he pitched 6 scoreless innings and 10 strikeouts and also hit 3 home runs. Remember that game?
0: Yeah, hell yeah.
3: Wild, right? When they presented this award, the people that were up there to present it was none other than 60-year-old Mike Tyson, legendary, right?
0: Yes, sir.
3: You had Jake Paul up there, and then you also had DJ Khaled. What a combo, right?
0: Yes,
3: listen to Mike Tyson at the very end.
4: And the ESPY award goes to, check this out, Shohei Ohtani.
0: Hold on, before we go any further, is Mike Tyson in town?
2: Yeah, right, yeah.
0: Before we go any further. I'll let it finish out.
5: Shohei could not be here tonight. He sends his gratitude and appreciation to ESPN and everyone who voted for him.
4: Shohei's a guy.
0: Okay, now, you probably didn't hear it. Listen to Mike Tyson. Listen.
4: Shohei's a guy.
0: He was asking, was Shohei a guy? He thought that Shohei Ohtani was some lady from Japan. So my man, off mic, my man said,
4: Shohei's a guy.
0: Shohei's a guy.
2: And Jake Paul's like,
0: yes. Yes, it is.
2: Yes, sir.
0: I love that he was able to say Shohei Ohtani.
1: He let his intrusive thoughts win.
2: When you think about it, he does have like a girl sounding
0: but
2: name.
0: You gotta think, Shohei, man.
2: Ohtani? Ohtani sounds.
0: Shohei.
2: Shohei
0: sounds like a lady.
2: But Ohtani sounds.
0: Right.
3: He's a sports icon. Shohei Ohtani's a unicorn. A sports
2: I know that.
0: Icon. I'm just wondering how did Mike Tyson not know Shohei Ohtani.
2: Yeah.
1: Right.
0: That shows you, man. When he do that hot boxing where he just smoking weed, like he really doing it.
2: Really out here, yeah.
0: Like he living in a whole different world.
3: He's a guy.
0: Yeah, man.
2: He's a guy.
0: Found out live. Hey, man, he probably walked off the stage like, man, I can't believe that. He will agree. That's really
2: he a guy.
0: Yeah, yo.
3: He was this many years old.
0: Yeah, man.
3: 60 years old.
0: He wasn't real. He just was. The mic was on.
1: He was flabbergasted.
0: Yeah, man. That's real talk. Shout out to Mike Tyson, man. You know we love you.
3: Iron Mike.
0: You continue to hang out with us in the neighborhood, man. Big boys neighborhood.

0: may I speak to please?
1: What's up today? Is there anything I can
0: help? Oh, yeah. I heard that was the man that can get me in style, get me in fashion, because I got a passion. It's the MC rapper, Dude Dirty. How you doing over there?
1: Good, fine.
0: Yeah, I'm out here doing my thing, man. I need to get me some dynamite threads, something for the feet, something for the heads.
1: That's very funny.
0: It's not supposed to be funny. It's supposed to be dope. Nobody can hang. Nobody can cope. Nope. That's the way it is. It is rhyming beers. Give me a flop. Give me a fizz.
1: What can I help you with?
0: I just need something where MC rapper Do Dirty can get me a nice piece of threads and go in there and take this money. No, it's not funny. Is it cold outside or is it sunny? Old school, baby. You know about that?
1: Yes, I do.
0: You have a good personality. That's a plus, not a minus. And that's a must. Add subtraction and division. If I was a doctor, I would make an incision. What's the name?
1: I think it's Do Dirty.
0: Show you right. Dynamite. Out of sight. No sad. You like, you know, give me anything and I guarantee you I can make a rap out of it. Try me.
1: I can't even try. I'm sure you can.
0: You sure I can? Because I'm the man. Yes, I can. And my skin is tan. Like I always say, rap needs to be happy. My hair is nappy. Love my mama. Love my pappy. Say ho.
1: Ho.
0: You got to say ho if you're ready to go. Lyrics, man. This cat don't understand MC Do Dirty, man. Now, you see, I got the talent. All I need now is the clothes, the dynamite threads, the rags. Sometimes I want to sag, but I will not. Let me rock the spot with this rhymes, H-O-T, that spells hot. I want to buy everything till there's nothing left. You know you're deaf. I want to smell your breath. All right, I'm going to see you when I get there, okay?
1: All right.
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1: And do continue to hang with us in the neighborhood. Mighty to the party, Mariana, what you got?
2: We may be having permanent daylight savings.
1: Yeah, man.
2: I know. How do you guys feel about that? I feel like I'm like cool with it, but at the same time, I don't know. I like the feeling of changing the clocks.
1: Right.
2: Yeah.
1: I don't know, man. So daylight savings is it'll get darker later.
2: Later.
1: Right?
2: Yes.
1: I don't know. I like that dark early.
2: Really?
1: Yeah, I like dark early, man.
2: Okay. I like a little bit of both. I'm not gonna lie.
1: And I can take it. Yeah, I can take either or. I mean, what am I gonna do?
3: It changes.
1: I'm just gonna stick to the old script.
3: Yeah, exactly.
1: All righty, we'll talk about it. Y'all continue to hang with us in the neighborhood, Big Boys neighborhood.
4: Regulators. We regulate any stealing of his property. We're damn good too. But you can't be any geek off the street. Gotta be handy with the steel if you know what I mean. Earn your keep.
5: Regulators.

0: Albuquerque's old school hot 95.1. Big Boy's Neighborhood, Mariana in the neighborhood. Mari, to the potty. What you got, my love?
1: We might have permanent daylight savings.
0: Yeah, man.
1: Which...
2: We shall see.
1: I'm not here for. I like the whole time changing thing. I don't know why. It's like I like a change every once in a while. Yeah.
3: The U.S. is now one step closer to stopping the clock change. The House voted yesterday to make daylight saving time permanent. President Donald Trump had pushed Congress to pass the bill, and it now heads to the Senate, where its future is still uncertain.
4: If this does happen, that like we do in parts of Canada here, they would no longer, the United States, have to spring forward an hour in the spring or fall back an hour in the fall, which can be annoying for some people. Some of the pros that have been out there for permanent daylight time, people have said that this would be healthier for you. It's less disruptive to your sleep, helps with seasonal depression. On the other hand, we know that if there's permanent daylight time, it would mean that there are longer hours of darkness in the morning, which is not great for your circadian clock, according to some experts. When we look at the economy, there could be an impact, a negative impact on farmers, for instance, because of longer hours in the daytime.
1: That's crazy. Yeah.
0: No, I like I like Americans doing my news. No, I'm just making a difference here for Canada.
2: What do they know? What do they know, eh?
1: I do like the excitement of like the fallback hour when you find out that the fallback hour when you find out that you're gonna sleep or you're gonna get more sleep supposedly.
0: Yeah, it's like a little trick to yourself.
1: Yeah, it's like a little.
0: Oh, it's gonna get darker. Oh, it's gonna get this.
1: Right.
0: Like right around Halloween when we set the clocks.
1: Yeah.
0: I don't know.
1: Yeah.
2: Yeah, I just don't like the fact that we have to move stuff around. Like, I want things to like this.
1: You just want it to be a permanent thing.
2: I grew up in Arizona where we didn't have any of that. So
1: that sucks.
2: I hate that we have to like move things around, move the microwave, all that stuff. Yeah, it's annoying.
5: I think one of the things too they mentioned is like, you know, in the morning, some kids walk to school, some kids gotta take the bus, and it's gonna be completely dark.
0: I don't care about that. I don't walk to school no more.
2: Yeah, come on, man.
1: Don't take the dog.
2: Hey, man. Get to where it's my problem.
0: You know how when people don't, like, when it's not your thing anymore? Hey, dude, I remember my last year of high school. Everyone could leave the campus.
2: Yeah.
0: And then my last year of high school, it was only seniors, right?
2: Right.
0: And I was a senior, so I was like, I don't care about that new rule.
2: Yeah. Yeah, man.
0: What you talking about, man? When I was a kid, I walked to school in the dark, going to school and coming back.
2: Yes.
0: Right, 10 miles each way uphill.
2: You know what I mean? Uphill.
0: Yeah, man. No, all the kids out there going to do anyways walk to school in the dark with their little phone lights.
1: Yeah.
0: Like, you know what I'm saying?
2: But that means, like, at 6 o'clock, it's just going to be dark or 5?
0: Yeah. Well, daylight savings, so it'll be light. So we're saving the daylight, right?
1: Yes.
2: Oh, okay.
1: Later at night, like at 6 p.m.
0: I like that dark early.
1: Really?
0: I do, man.
2: I don't like that.
0: Yeah.
1: I like it when it's light still. And it's.
2: I don't like that either. No, but I
1: do like feeling that, like when it's dark later at night during Halloween time.
0: Yeah.
1: And like
0: so you do like it?
1: But I like both. That's what I'm saying. I want to keep it.
0: We're talking about like the daylight savings time, not who you prefer.
2: Oh, my God.
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0: These tracks were picked by a real person who remembers the power of mixtapes. Guaranteed.

0: 95.1. Big Wood Neighborhood. Before we do anything, man, Louis G is back. We had to wait a little bit because Louis went to go do his hair and put on some foundation. So you got some gel in your hair now.
1: Camera ready, gel on. I'm good, bro.
2: All right, Queen.
0: Yeah, man. Yeah,
3: I mean, by a cow.
0: Yeah. So what'd you say?
4: You got licked by a cow.
3: Gotta look
0: I heard that, man. So
3: don't worry about
0: hey, man, he really left to go put gel in his hair.
2: I know.
0: Jesus Christ, man. Yeah, all right, so we're speaking on this 100 best LA rap songs list from Complex, right?
1: Let's do it.
0: All righty, what you got over there?
1: All right, so let's go with let's go down the top 10.
0: Okay.
1: All right, we'll start off with 10. Warren G, Nate Dogg, Regulate.
0: I thought was great.
1: Good number for number 10. You got number 9, Eazy-E, Boys in the Hood.
0: Yes.
1: Number 8, Cypress Hill, How Could I Just Kill a Man?
0: Just kill a man.
1: 7, Ice-T, 6 in the Morning.
0: Yes, sir.
1: You got Snoop Dogg at number 6 with Gin and Juice. Number 5, Kendrick Lamar, Not Like Us. Number 4, N.W.A., Straight Outta Compton. Number 3, Tupac, Dre, California Love. Number 2, Ice Cube, Today Was a Good Day.
0: All righty. And number 1?
1: Dr. Dre and Snoop, Nothing But a G Thing, Baby.
0: Yeah, man. I think that that is a strong top 10.
1: Yeah.
0: But when you move around and you look at the other 90, I think that's where you start to like, man, move certain things around. But there's so many artists and so many songs
1: so
0: on here
1: many,
0: that don't get the recognition that I look at this list and I'm like, man, I love this. World-class Wrecking Crew, Surgery, came in at number 96. WC in the Mad Circle, West Up, number 95. Low Profile, Pay Your Dues, 69. Funk Dubious. Like, you don't see some of these names on here on these lists.
1: Yeah.
0: Shout out to Lighter Shade of Brown. King T, who's one of my favorite rappers, you know, out of the city of Compton. I think King T showed up like 3 separate times on this list, man. Mm-hmm. Yeah. So I love seeing this.
1: You got Cam, you got Raz Kaz.
0: Oh, shout out to Cam. Oh, yeah, Raz Kaz. So, you're seeing the low-hanging fruit. You're seeing Game. You're seeing Snoop.
2: Yep.
0: You're seeing Dre. You know what I'm saying? Cypress Hill, I love that's on there. Kid Frost is on there.
1: Yes,
0: but you also see this expansion of Compton's Most Wanted exhibit. The Alcoholics are on there, man.
1: Licks.
0: So this is beautiful. Toddy T, Bat Around. For those that know LA hip-hop, that's one of the guys, man, that set off a lot of it too, man. So I love to see those kind of names. And then, Marty, you were speaking about how some of these names is an introduction to you.
2: Like, for me, it's putting me on, and I love it. I love being introduced to new music, especially, like, hip-hop. Like, this is what, like, paved...
0: Who's on there that you look at and you're like, man, I'm glad they made it on there. I see Tyler, the Creator's on there.
2: Yeah, I see Tyler for sure. Can't be mad at Yonkers.
0: Coming in at number 50.
2: Yes. I like that Nipsey's on there. I would move him up, though, because he's at 36. And for me, Nip is like he should definitely be, for me, top 10.
0: And when I saw Grinding On My Life, because when I went on the site, you know, they went from 100.
2: Yeah.
0: So I'm looking, and I'm looking at some of them like, damn, that's early, or damn, that is over this. But that's what they do also on Complex. Like, you know, oh, you can re-rank. And and it creates this conversation that you have right here, man.
1: Out of the 100 that were on there, I felt like one artist was really missing, and this one song screams Los Angeles to me, bro.
0: Amen. But there's so many on here, bro.
2: Yep.
0: So shout out to everyone that made the list. DJ Quick is on here like 3 separate times, probably so 4 or 5, including production. It's a hell of a list. Shout out to Hi-C, House of Pain, Young MC. There's so many more,
2: Draco the Ruler.
0: Yeah, Dom Kennedy.
2: Kennedy.
0: I love it, man. Shoreline, y'all continue to hang with you. Yeah, Shoreline made it on.
2: Yeah,
0: I love it, man. Y'all continue to hang out with us in the neighborhood, Big Boys Neighborhood.
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1: Hot 95.1 Albuquerque's old school. Big Boys Neighborhood, Jesus Sepulveda's up in here. And Jesus, you said now you are no longer the butt of the joke. You don't want to be. What happened with you and your girl?
2: Okay, check this one out, all right? We went out to eat, and her friends are there.
1: Oh, no.
2: Which is fine. And she's just, the energy she was having, she was on one. And then she was feeling a little roasty. You know, she started roasting a little bit. You know, a little joke to herself. And then we were waiting forever for the waiter to come. We were waiting forever. And then it's like, she's like, man, it's taking a long time. And then she goes like, oh, yeah, and if Jesus reads the menu for the menu, it's going to take longer. And everybody's like, because they know I'm dyslexic. They know I got a problem with reading. And I looked at her, I was like, okay, but it's the way they laugh. It's like they're laughing at me, not with me. And it's funny when I make a joke about me being dyslexic, not when she makes it, and everybody's just kind of, and then she had one friend that was trying to hide a laugh, because that came from, like, worse. She really, and she's just going, and I'm just like, so I know I stood there, and I think, That's wrong.
3: That laugh is one of those, like, they talk about your dyslexia behind your back.
2: Yeah. Don't get in my head, Lou. Don't get in my head.
1: That's what that laugh is.
2: Is there a group chat with me in it? You think? No. Me just looking at a bunch sweating like a
1: and they send words, and it's like, Jesus, and it's all scrambled.
2: Yeah. No.
1: They were like, in Jesus text, you know what I'm saying? It's a voice.
2: This is not making it better, man. It's starting to feel like a
1: man. Let me tell you, man, on the real, my wife Veronica would never do something like
2: okay,
1: that.
2: Okay, big. Okay.
3: Not in front of, like, other people and her friends. Nah, that's
1: it made you the butt of the joke.
2: Yeah, I had to tell her, too. It was one of those things where I literally told her, like, hey, I'm in the car. No, and we, like, I was cooking this up in my head the whole dinner, dude. I'm just cooking it up, and I'm just like, oh, I'm going to tell her this point. All right, I got this point. But when I was there, I just, like, I felt like a girl just be like, what was that? Like, what was that about? Like, you know what I mean? Like, I said it like in my manly voice. Yo, hey, what was that about? But, like, if I repeat it in a girly voice, it sounds very girly. Like, what was that about? Like, dude, that hurt me.
1: Oh, my God. But you know what, man? Like, what? You should be hurt.
2: No, it hurt. God. And it hurt. Oh, gosh, and it really did hurt. No, it's because, like, you know, not everybody's perfect, you know?
4: Oh, my God.
2: I can't control my brain, you know? Right. So I just, you know, I let her know. Like, hey, like, hey, when man, it comes to stuff like that, it's just
1: did that really
2: personal.
1: Hurt your feelings?
2: It really did, because it was like, hey, like, I don't know. I just
1: it
2: felt like
1: coming from your girl too. Man.
2: Yeah,
3: and that's like a learning disorder, bro.
2: Thank you. All right, thanks.
1: You had to, and you know,
2: I appreciate that, Lou. I don't know if it's coming from a real place
1: early on because now it's acceptable.
2: Yes,
1: but you know, having to grow up and
2: then
1: dyslexic,
2: it makes it's
1: and she take that in. Yeah,
2: I know, but it makes it worse because that now, like, you know, the laugh is there, died down. The waiter comes. And now it's like, no, what do you want? And she goes, well, let me read it. Because again, and I'm just like, all right.
4: Oh, my God.
1: She did a revisit?
2: Down. Oh, I know.
1: Oh, my God, man.
2: She's been coming
1: man.
2: At me, dude.
1: Does she even love you?
2: Yeah.
1: Damn, bro.
2: Oh, man. But she's got a reason because, you know, I did work on her birthday, and I think she's attacking me because of
1: that. Oh, so you think that is coming from a place.
2: Yeah, it's coming from a place or something like that.
1: Oh, man.
4: Go off, queen.
1: No. Hey, man, try to write her. No, I was going to say write her a letter.
2: Oh, don't do that to me, man.
1: It'd be like Morse code.
2: Can you write it for me? Write it for me. Morse code.
1: All right, man. We'll come back.
2: Yeah, but
1: man.
2: I'm not the butt anymore, right? Like, I'm here, to say that. I'm not the butt.
1: It sounds like you are, really. Right. Okay, she did a revisit.
2: All right.
1: Big Boys Neighborhood. Wow. Damn, that's cold.
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0: maybe
1: anti-inflammatory.
0: Like, to live.
1: No. Oh my gosh, for real,
0: I know that's
1: bro.
0: What I'm saying, but to living longer, apparently, and having a lower risk of heart disease, cancer, and other health problems.
1: I can see that because they say that spicy foods is lower inflammatory. You know, it regulates you.
2: Really?
1: And yeah, man.
0: So, I did not know that.
2: Yeah, man.
0: Wow.
1: But have you seen, like, in certain countries, people that eat with different diets?
0: Mm-hmm.
1: Like, have you seen that one thing where it's like the 100 plus people that live in, like,
2: oh, yeah,
1: somewhere?
2: Yeah.
1: Yeah, so you'll see
2: in Italy, they have, they're all like mostly they get to their 90s.
1: And you know what's crazy about Italy is our pasta or whatever we eat out here, like, they can eat all those carbs, and we eat different carbs, and it's crazy how
0: Well, remember,
1: but they do a lot of walking in Italy,
0: Remember, I think it was a Norway team. From
2: they would bring their own food.
1: Yeah, they were like, man, we're not eating that stuff. Do you eat spicy food?
0: I love spicy food, but I like a spicy that is not going to make me like not enjoy my food. You know, like when you're just too But I do like a spice in my food, like for sure.
1: Yeah, same here. But with my wife Veronica, I can't do anything spicy.
0: Really?
1: So if it's an for everybody meal, you can't put spice in it.
0: No way.
1: Yeah, so if I'm making something for myself that I'm going to eat because I like to add while I'm cooking.
0: Yeah.
1: But then, you know, there's things that you toss on after. But nah, she's not
0: That's
1: having
0: crazy.
1: It.
0: That's crazy.
1: Not at all.
2: See, I can only do like mariscos really, really spicy. That's the only thing I can do.
0: Yeah.
2: The rest of it, I don't really like it.
1: What about you, Lou?
3: You know, I could do some spices, but you're the right. Like, once it gets to, like, the habanero level,
2: you're
3: just like, nah,
1: bro. You're not enjoying it. Like, my boy Jose,
3: not enjoyable.
1: Nothing is spicy. You're like, no, big, it's not spicy.
2: Yeah. All right.
1: And I'm tasting, I'm like, Jose, really?
0: Stop
2: it.
1: Yeah, I want to enjoy it, too.
0: Like, I'm not going to lie, the
1: you
0: extra...
1: You start sweating.
0: That's
2: what is crazy. It's like,
1: man, I'm
2: going
1: to live to 100 if you keep feeding me like this.
0: And I don't know if I would have lived till all the way over 100 or something like that.
1: Say that when you get 80.
2: Uh-huh.
1: Yeah.
0: Maybe.
2: For real.
1: Yeah, you know.
0: Like the extra, extra hot Cheetos, those are good, but I can't eat the full bag all at once.
1: Yeah,
0: like, I have to take breaks.
1: Go with something like that.
2: Yeah.
1: We're talking about real spicy food, too. Like, real, authentic.
0: That
1: powdered garbage.
0: That's
3: Cheetos from the tree.
1: Say what now?
3: Cheetos from the tree. My friend Gonzalo's mom carries around habaneros in a little bag everywhere.
2: Crazy. Yeah.
3: She can kill
1: anything. Jose does spices. As well.
3: That's wild.
2: Yeah, my dad with serranos. Yeah,
0: my dad with serranos, too.
2: Those little yellow ones, the yellow peppers at the end, and now they're like, no, give me a carbonara.
1: He done really seasoned his butt crack there. You've been eating it that long, man. Nothing affects you.
0: Right.
1: You know what I'm saying? Believe that, man. Take it like a champ. Y'all continue to hang with us in the neighborhood, Big Boys neighborhood.

0: Yeah.
1: How you doing? This is the MC rapper Do Dirty.
0: Hey.
1: You guys sell rap music in there, right?
0: Yeah.
1: Because rap is something that's to the top, and MC Dirty is the king of hip-hop rap. I'm a rapper myself.
0: Uh-huh.
1: Some of the rap that you guys sell there, it's a lot of the things that's disrespecting women, a lot of songs about gangsters, and I'm going back to the old school, like the party vibe. To throw your hands in the air and wave them like you just don't care. So how do we do about taking some of these records off and putting some of this happy rap back on the shelf so you can do some wealth? Get it yourself. Don't get it from the other. Where's my brother? Yeah, I gotta say what's up to my mother. That's something that I'm writing right now.
0: Sound good?
1: It sound okay, huh?
0: Oh, yeah.
1: I'm in the studio now. I'm just trying to make something for the kids because I believe the children are the future. Teach the well. Let them lead the way. Let them grow up. Stay in school. Be real cool. Don't act a fool. Something that's nice for the kids as opposed to just selling drugs and hitting women.
0: Mm-hmm.
1: Because women are the queens of everything. You know what I mean? I own the scene.
0: Mm-hmm.
1: How'd that sound to you?
0: Sounded pretty good.
1: See what I'm saying? I'm ready to come out, man. I'm ready to go platinum.
0: I can give you your corporate number. And
1: I want to talk to the buyer. No liar. Sometimes I eat Oscar Mayer.
0: I got the number for you.
1: Okay, so just take the time. You don't have to hurry. Hang tough. You don't have to worry. Society, the strong survive. So rock it down. Get a 9-to-5. A little hard work and dedication. We'll pull together and rock the nation. If you do your dues and you think you're great, come on, everybody, participate. Say ho!
0: Can I give you the number?
1: You're not going to say ho, huh?
0: I'm terribly busy, sir.
1: Me and you, we're our team. Get your dream. Release some steam. Rah!
0: Okay,
1: have a good day, all right?
0: Yeah.
2: Phone taps on the tens. Every hour, every day. Right here at Big Boy's Neighborhood.
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1: Big Boys Big Neighborhood.
0: Boy. Oh, yes, he's back, ladies and gentlemen. Our good friend Marlon Wayans in the neighborhood. Marlon Wayans. All righty. I want to do, you know how they got the Waymos? I want to do something what you call Waymo Wayans.
2: Okay. All right. So, Waymo Wayans.
0: Yeah, so this is Waymo Wayans. All righty. Okay. What I'm going to do is I'm going to hand you a picture of your brother Keenan. I mean, Damon.
3: That's Damon. I know Damon.
0: This would be
3: Sean.
2: That's me. That's you, Marlon.
4: I can tell by the hair.
2: Right?
4: That's Sean.
0: All righty.
4: That's Keenan.
0: All righty. I'm going to ask you some questions. Waymo Wayans. Now, we know that the entire family is funny.
4: Yes.
0: But is there any Wayans that could have did another profession, like a lawyer or anything like that?
4: Keenan. Could have been a doctor. I could have been a lawyer.
0: Really, though? That's dope.
4: Damon could have been a prisoner.
0: Right. Yeah.
4: This man was supposed to be in jail.
0: Yeah. Hey, man, the living color with the dude that used to be in the prison.
4: Yeah. So that was a real person.
0: Bet y'all knew or y'all grew up with.
4: Funny story. Oh, Damon.
0: Right.
4: Funny story. Been waiting to tell this one. Thanks for the sit-up. Alley-oop. My Rock Nation, not invited, bro-ram. Okay, so when Oswald Bates was a real person, it was my sister was dating this brother was self-educated in prison. And I was probably 7 or 8. Me and my brother, we used to always do impressions of people. When Keenan and Damon come home, we would be doing characters for them. And this was before, like, In Living Color. You know, and I would always do Oswald Bates. And I'd lean back with my, because he had a loose eye. So I said, lean back like that. And we used to talk about how the masturbatorial fractions of the gonorrhea would induce my anal cavities perspective. And I used to talk crazy. And Damon and them would laugh. And Damon would say to me one day, he goes, you know that character? He said, I'm going to give you this $5. I said, $5? He said, yeah. He said, you're not going to use that. By the time you come along, you'll have new characters. But I know where to take that.
0: And he took it?
4: No, he gave me $5.
0: Oh, okay. You sold it to him. Right. You sold your rights.
4: Right.
2: I sold.
0: And it didn't come
4: sold.
0: Back.
4: Five,
0: it didn't come back after 35 years.
4: Sold.
0: Like, hey, dude, you probably left out like, yeah.
4: He got the old Miramax contract. He got the old Harvey Weinstein contracts.
0: Hey, man, you probably walked off like, that fool bought that for $5, man.
4: You know how much candy I'm going to get with this?
0: I'm going right now.
4: This man went and died a whole damn classic.
0: Marlon, definitely want to thank you for hanging out with us in the neighborhood. Those out there, if you have not had a chance to check out this interview in its entirety, it's right there for you at Big Boy TV, our YouTube channel. And as you're watching, hit that subscribe button. Once again, Marlon Wayans, thank you for being in the neighborhood. Big Boy Neighborhood.

0: 95.1 Albuquerque's Old School.
1: Big Boys Neighborhood. All right, we're going to go ahead and get out of here. I want to thank you guys for hanging out with us in the neighborhood. Once again, thank you to our good friend Marlon Wayans for being in the neighborhood for an all-new big interview. And shout out to him as well, man. Over $230 million and growing when it comes to scary movie shit. So now all we need is White Chicks. You know what I'm saying? White Chicks Part 2. He said it feels like something could happen.
2: Yeah. You know what I'm saying? That's like my comfort movie.
1: Really though?
2: Yeah, White Chicks.
3: I do like that they're bringing a lot of movies back, but I hope with the success of this story, they start something new.
1: Like what?
3: I don't know. I just hope they start something new. Like another type of, whatever it is.
4: Another franchise.
1: And you know what you got to be kind of worried about too, is sometimes taken away from what you loved. Yeah. You know what I'm saying? Like sometimes when you get like a two or it becomes a saga, a trilogy. You know, because we're on Fast
4: 35?
1: Fast and Furious 35.
2: Sometimes it is too much.
1: And Fast, it got unbelievable at one point. You know, they was in the garage like in Boyle Heights, California. You know what I'm saying? Space. Then it went to Russia and space and
4: Brazil.
1: You know what I'm saying? So,
4: family.
1: But again, shout out to Marlon Wayans. If you missed any part of that big interview, it's right there at Big Boy TV, our YouTube channel. So make sure you go hit that subscribe button. And also, man, we were talking about the 100 best songs of L.A., man. Yeah. 100 best songs in L.A. And there was a lot of different names on there.
2: Yeah.
1: And a lot of people that represented the West Coast so well, man. Yes,
2: I love these conversations.
1: Yeah,
2: because it just, like, reminds me of good music, but also it makes me want to argue a little because I'm like, nah.
1: You like to argue.
2: Yeah. I'm a Latina, you know, so
1: man,
2: I'm like.
1: It is. You said it.
2: Every once in a while, you know, a little fun argument.
1: Yeah, man. She was just naming people, like, just to argue. You know what I'm saying? She was like, oh, my God. Why is it Lynyrd Skynyrd? Where's Taylor Swift? Is it because she's white?
2: Right.
1: Is it because she's a lady?
2: Where's Olivia Rodrigo?
1: Yeah, what's going on? Hey, man, Dr. Dre got a lot of them in here.
4: Yeah.
1: I look at one, Dr. Dre got back to back. He got Dr. Dre and Snoop Dogg deep cover at number 15, then Dr. Dre featuring Snoop Dogg still DRE at 16. But he's all over this on here, man. But thank you guys for hanging out with
4: us
1: on that.
4: You.
1: And also, we were talking about, man, like daylight savings. There's certain places that recognize it, certain places that don't. And now they're saying across the board that they're going to change the clocks forever.
3: I just think there's nothing more annoying than trick-or-treaters going up to your house during daylight.
1: Right.
3: Like, that's what's going to happen. If the sun goes down later, then what do you know, by 7 o'clock, kids are going to want to be out there still trick-or-treating the day the sun's going to be out. Like,
2: that's
3: whack. That's whack.
1: Do you give out candy at your home?
3: Yeah, for sure.
1: Okay, go ahead. You seem like a candy giver.
3: Yeah.
2: Oh, my God, I've never given candy.
1: Really?
2: Yeah, wow. Oh, my God, I need to do that.
1: What is wrong with you?
2: I don't know. Well, when I was growing up, my parents never gave away candy because they thought that Halloween was like...
1: The devil?
2: Yeah, the devil. Yeah, so...
1: One of them holidays.
2: Yeah.
1: It's not even a holiday. What about you? You give away candy?
4: Yeah, I give away candy for sure.
1: You know, I give away some and I bring a lot in the day after. Because I start eating my candy early because it's already in. If you go to the store now, Halloween candy's already up.
2: That's crazy.
1: Hey, have you noticed they start putting stuff up so early?
2: Yeah,
4: I kind of like that though.
1: Really though?
2: Don't.
1: Yeah, because I buy Halloween candy, then I eat it, then I have to buy more.
4: Makes sense.
1: But anyway, that's my problem. Not yours. But thank you guys for hanging out with us. Enjoy the rest of your day. We're Big Boy Neighborhood, and we are gone.
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0: Albuquerque's old school, Hot 95.1. Ursha, you don't have to call. Dola White hanging with you on this Monday. I've got requests out of Wave of Ja Rule, always on time. Plus, Mary J, Real Love, coming up as well. 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And I want to know what you would do with that money if you won. 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I always find this interesting because it kind of gets, it helps me know you better. And I want to know you better. 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

95.1 Albuquerque's old school. Boys to men, I'll make love to you. Dola White hanging with you on this Monday morning. I've got requests on the way from our boys to Return to the Mag. If you got a request, hit me with it. Tap that red mic on your iHeartRadio app. Leave that request right there. Right now, it's

0: Cool, Hot 95.1. Mark Morrison, Return to the Mac. Dilla White hanging with you on this Monday morning. I've got requests out of the way for Akon and Snoop. I Wanna Love You. Plus, Aaliyah, Are You That Somebody? Coming up as well. Right now, I got to remind you, another chance for you to win $1,000. That's on the way at the top of the 11 a.m. hour. You're going to hear a keyword. When you hear that keyword drop, internet on our website, just like that, $1,000 could hit your bank account. 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

0: 95.1, Jeremiah YG, don't tell him. Dolla White hanging with you on this Monday. I've got requests out of Wave and DJ Cool. Let me clear my throat. Plus, Nelly and Kelly Dilemma coming up as well. But right now, I want to know what you would do with $1,000 if you won. So tap that red mic on your iHeartRadio app and let me know. Jayla, what you doing with that money if you win?
1: I could use that $1,000. My daughter, she's about to have a set of twins, and I'm trying to throw her a baby shower. So that would be a tremendously blessing to give her that baby shower for my grandbabies. I'm about to be a first-time queen granny for the first time. I'm so excited.
0: That's amazing, Jayla. I know this baby shower is going to be crazy whether you win this $1,000 or not. You're going to pull through. You're going to make it happen. I also know you're going to be here at the top of the hour for your next chance with $1,000. So good luck with that, Jayla. Our iHeart.
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95.1, Chris Brown, Run It. Dola White hanging with you on this Monday. I've got requests on the way for Fabulous and Tamia, Into You. That's on the way after classic music from the Fugees. It's Killing Me Softly.

0: Albuquerque's old school, Hot 95.1. Fabulous and Tamia into you. Dola White hanging with you on this Monday. I've got requests out of the way for Jay, Don't Walk Away, plus Chingy right there coming up as well. Also got to remind you, we are literally minutes away from your next chance to win $1,000. Coming up at the top of the noon hour, another keyword's going to drop. Of course, you know what to do. You hear that keyword drop, you enter it in on our website. Rush to our website. Enter it in just like that. $1,000 could be yours. You can get all the contest times up on our website as well. But for now, just be focused because your chance to win is coming up in a few more minutes. Like I said, at the top of the 12 o'clock hour, make sure you're here. Good luck to you.
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0: 95.1, Eminem, Lose Yourself. Dola White hanging with you on this Monday. I've got requests on the way for Kim and 50 Magic Stick Plus. Biggie, Juicy coming up as well. But right now, I want to know what you would do with $1,000 if you want it. Of course, you have another chance to win $1,000 coming up at the top of the 1 o'clock hour, so make sure you're locked in for that. But tap that red mic on your iHeartRadio app. Let me know what you would do with that cash. Brittany, what are you doing with $1,000 if you win?
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0: Albuquerque's old school, Hot 95.1. Trey and Snoop, still DRE. I am Naomi Dolawite, hanging with you on this Monday. Got requests on the way for T-Pain and Akon Bartender. Plus, Invoke My Loving coming up as well. Also, we're close to it. Another chance to win $1,000 is on the way at the top of the 1 o'clock hour. Of course, all you have to do is listen up at a keyword. When you hear the keyword drop, enter it in on our website just like that. $1,000 could be yours. Like I said, your next chance to win is coming up soon. Top of the 1 o'clock hour. So be here. Win that $1,000. Good luck to you.
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0: Being my boyfriend. Albuquerque's old school, Hot 95.1, J&B, 03 Bonnie and Clyde. Dola White hanging with you on this Monday. I've got requests out of way for the Fugees, ready or not. Plus, Nelly Hotner coming up as well. Got to remind you, another chance for you to win $1,000 is coming up at the top of the 2 o'clock hour. So be here then if you need that cash. And I still want to know. I'm still asking you. Had a lot of people hit me up today, too. I still want to know. Tap that red mic on your iHeartRadio app. Let me know what you would do with $1,000 if you won. I want to hear from you.
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0: 95.1 Albuquerque's old school. Ursha, you got it bad. Yeah. Nola White hanging with you on this Monday. That request out of way for Snoop and Pharrell. Drop it like it's hot. Plus, KZ and JoJo All My Life and Jaquan Tipsy are all on the way as well. If you got a request in the meantime, hit me with it. I want to know what it is. Tap that red mic on our free iHeartRadio app. Leave that request right there. Right now it's Blackstreet. No diggity.
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0: 95.1, Albuquerque's old school. Snoop Dogg, for real, drop it like it's hot. Dola White hanging with you on this Monday. I've got requests on the way for Casey and JoJo All My Life. Plus, Jaquan Tipsy coming up as well. Right now, let me remind you, we're minutes away from another keyword sounding. That means you have another chance to win $1,000. I don't know why I said it like that. You have another chance to win $1,000 coming up at the top of the 2 o'clock hour. Listen up for that keyword. When you hear that keyword drop, enter it in on our website just like that. You can win $1,000. It's that easy. Your chance to win is coming up shortly, so stay locked in and good luck.
1: You've got a big
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Albuquerque's old school, Hot 95.1, DMX, party up. I am the homie Dolo Wyatt, hanging with you on this Monday. I've got requests on the way for 50, 21 questions. And speaking of questions, I got a question for you. What

0: I 95.1, 50, 21 questions. Dola White hanging with you on this Monday. I've got requests out of way for Fat Joe and Ashanti. What's Love, Blush, Jagged Edge, Let's Get Married coming up as well. But right now, I got a question for you. What would you do with $1,000 if you won it? Hit me up and let me know. Tap that red mic on our free iHeartRadio app. Let me know. Jayla, what you doing with this cash if you win?
1: I could use that $1,000. My daughter, she's about to have a set of twins, and I'm trying to throw her a baby shower. So that would be a tremendously a blessing to give her that baby shower for my grandbabies. I'm about to be a first-time queen granny. For the first time, I'm so excited.
0: That's amazing, Jayla. I know this baby shower is going to be crazy whether you win this $1,000 or not. You're going to pull through. You're going to make it happen. I also know you're going to be here at the top of the hour for your next chance with $1,000. So good luck with that, Jayla.
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0: 95.1 Albuquerque's old school. Bill Biv DeVoe, Poison. Dola White hanging with you on this Monday. I've got requests on the way for Luda. What's your fantasy? Plus, Snoop Dogg, Gin and Juice coming up as well. Right now, gotta remind you, we are minutes away from your next chance to win $1,000. Another keyword is going to drop at the top of the 3 o'clock hour. When you hear that keyword drop, enter it in on our website. Just like that, $1,000 could be hitting your bank account. It's that easy, I promise you. Like I said, we're minutes away, so stay locked in. Your chance to win coming up at the top of the 3 o'clock hour.
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0: 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I'ma take it back to when videos were popping and you always had to request them, especially regulate. On the box. It's Warren G regulate with a regulate.
1: Stealing up his property. We're damn good too. 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
1: Hey, what's going on, everybody? I'm Cappuccino, filling in today until 7 o'clock with all of your favorite throwbacks because I'm sliding some OPP. Yeah, you know me. I've got my girl Ashanti headed your way. And by the way, look out for her reality show, which, by the way, is going to come out, I think, in early fall, all right? Part two of her reality show. Also got some Salt and Pepper, En Vogue, What a Man, and so much more. So make sure you all stay right here to hear all of your favorite throwbacks. And if you got to move around, look, I'm going to tell you right now, when you download the free iHeartRadio app, you can get us no matter the time of the day, no matter where you are, and all you got to do is set us as your number one preset. 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
1: Hey, we got money for you. I'm Cappuccino, and yes, y'all, we definitely got some money to give away. Not mine, because your girl is broke, but I can use some extra cash in my pocket, and maybe you could too. Like a chance of winning $1,000, all right? We still got keywords going on throughout the day, and all you got to do is listen out for them and enter them back in on our website for a chance to win some money. Help you out with that utility bill, because I told y'all mine is kind of sky high, right? Gas bill. Gas crept up on us again, y'all. You can even go on vacation with that money. Take it and just do whatever, all right? So listen out for more keywords throughout the day and enter them back in on our website for a chance to win $1,000. I got TLC Waterfalls coming up, plus Sierra with her goodies, and rest in peace, Coolio. Got that Gangsta's Paradise coming up in minutes and more right here with all your favorite throwbacks.
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1: Hey, it's me, Cappuccino, on this Monday with you guys with some Flo Rida. Got you getting low coming up in minutes. Bobby Brown with My Prerogative, plus Kanye West, Jamie Foxx teaming up with that good old Gold Digger Effect. I ain't gonna lie, I pulled out my Kanye West the other day. I was like, I just needed some more old school yay up in my ear. So I did that, all right? And, of course, we got news you can always use because you heard about the House passing a bill to make daylight saving time permanent, right? How you feel about that? I feel like it's going to throw my balance off just a tad bit. But, of course, it called for the Sunshine Protection Act that would pretty much keep the country on the time observed from March to November so we don't have to set those clocks, like, you know, twice a year. Now, states could opt for standard time if they set an exemption before the law takes effect. So we'll see what goes on. But how do you feel about that? Do you feel like you really want this daylight saving time permanent or what? Let us know. 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

0: everyone. 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We want to hear from you, so chat with us right now at Hot ABQ on Facebook and tell us what throwback jams you want to hear. 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
2: Hey, it's me, Cappuccino, hanging out with you guys on this Monday, filling in until 7 o'clock. I got some Eve and Gwen Stefani, Let Me Blow Your Mind, coming up in just minutes. Plus, how about some Jay-Z? How about some Chameleon Air with that riding? Plus, we're going to slow it down with Silk, That Freak Me, all right? So stay tuned for all of that and so much more, including some news, because you guys heard about this whole diarrhea exploding parasite, right? Yeah, the cycloparasis is what they're calling it. Everybody good? Y'all been washing your vegetables or whatnot? You know, I had to rethink this whole thing, you know, with this whole explosive diarrhea situation, because I've been trying to lose some weight for a little bit. So, you know, when I think about it, it may not be so bad as long as I gotta hydrate myself a little later, right? But no, seriously, please be careful if you guys are out there shopping around for produce, because they're saying with this parasite, it could be living on lettuces. Try not to do the pre-packaged salads or whatnot, and just wash your foods well. But like I said, I'm kind of thinking I need to drop a little bit of pounds. I'm just saying. 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
1: Hey, it's me, Cappuccino, hanging out with you guys. And on the way up, how about some Montel Jordan? Let you know this is how we do it. I got your man, the number one troll in the world right now, 50 Cent. He's always trolling on social media, guys. Plus some tag team for you and, of course, more of your throwback. So stick around for that. And how about some entertainment news stories, because I definitely got something for you. Y'all, R. Kelly is trying to get his prison sentence cut short. Now, he's officially asked the president to commute his 30-year prison sentence after being convicted back in 2022 on federal racketeering and sex trafficking charges involving the sexual exploitation of women and underage girls. I'm curious to know what the president's going to do about that. And of course, we'll keep you all updated. So one way to get news updates all the time is by downloading that free iHeartRadio app. And don't forget to check out the Black Information Network, also known as the BIN.
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0: 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And stay close. Got the Fugees headed your way with Killing Me Softly. I got some Shaggy coming up and even The Weeknd too.
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